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4: 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And it was John Deere Green.
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6: The Buss family said it's selling its stake in the Lakers so Jeannie Buss cannot remain as team governor, but her attorney demanded a retraction of today's statement from the family. At least four of the six Buss children have to vote yes to sell their family share. Apparently, five of the six voted to sell today. To baseball, St. Louis won the first of a doubleheader at Cincinnati 2-1, and the Cardinals are leading the nightcap 4-1 at the Reds in the bottom of the sixth. The Phillies are shutting out the Marlins 2-0. Bottom of the fifth. The Orioles have a lead at Tampa Bay, 6-4 in the bottom of the seventh. Yankees pitcher Carlos Rodon will come off the IL to start Tuesday. The Yankees are second to Tampa Bay, 5.5 games back in the AL East. The Tigers lead at Pittsburgh, 4-0 in the top of the fourth. Red Sox shutting out Arizona, 3-0 top of the fourth. In college football, Ohio State is preseason number one in the AP poll.
7: Thunderstorms likely tonight, otherwise partly cloudy skies. Lows dip down to about 62. Winds out of the south, 5 to 10 miles per hour. Sunshine mixed with clouds at times again. Tomorrow, thunderstorms likely. Daytime highs approaching 79. Lows dip down to about 60. Tomorrow night, partly cloudy skies. I'm weatherology meteorologist Laura Lockwood on West Point's 107.9 The Bull.

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4: The Buss family said it's selling its stake in the Lakers, so Jeannie Buss cannot remain as team governor, but her attorney demanded a retraction of the trust statement today. At least four of the six Buss children have to vote yes to sell their family's share. Apparently five of the six voted to sell today. In college football, Ohio State is preseason number one in the AP poll. Saints rookie wide receiver Jordan Tyson could miss about 2 months with a hamstring injury. Giants wide receiver Malik Nabers returned to team drills for the first time since last year's torn ACL, although he wore a red non-contact jersey. Washington will reportedly cut kicker Jake Moody. Jets running back Breece Hall suffered a groin injury at practice. It's not considered serious. LIV Golf canceled its championship weekend, so its season will end with this weekend's event outside Indianapolis. Iga Swiatek won her third round match at Cincinnati, and Jessica Pegula has won her match tonight.
5: Thunderstorms likely tonight, otherwise partly cloudy skies. Lows dip down to about 62. Winds out of the south, 5 to 10 miles per hour. Sunshine mixed with clouds at times again. Tomorrow, thunderstorms likely. Daytime highs approaching 79. Lows dip down to about 60. Tomorrow night, partly cloudy skies. I'm weatherology meteorologist Laura Lockwood on West Point's 107.9 The Bull.

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5: In Major League Baseball tonight, the Rays have beaten the Orioles 7-6. Tampa Bay is the first place team in the AL East. They started the day 5.5 games ahead of the idle Yankees. New York pitcher Carlos Rodon will come off the IL to start Tuesday. Yankees pitcher Max Fried was placed on the injured list with an elbow bone bruise. The Phillies at home are holding on 4-3 over the Marlins in the bottom of the seventh. St. Louis won the first of a doubleheader at Cincinnati 2-1, and the Cardinals lead the nightcap in the bottom of the ninth, 5-4 at the Reds. Tigers now up at Pittsburgh, 8-1 over the Pirates in the bottom of the sixth. Red Sox lead 8-1 against Arizona, bottom of the sixth. Mets lead the Padres 2-1, bottom of the eighth inning. The sale of the Padres was approved unanimously by MLB team owners. But the Buss family said it's selling its stake in the LA Lakers, so Jeannie Buss cannot remain as team governor. She's demanded a retraction of that.
6: Thunderstorms likely tonight, otherwise partly cloudy skies. Lows dip down to about 62. Winds out of the south, 5 to 10 miles per hour. Sunshine mixed with clouds at times again. Tomorrow, thunderstorms likely. Daytime highs approaching 79. Lows dip down to about 60. Tomorrow night, partly cloudy skies. I'm weatherology meteorologist Laura Lockwood on West Point's 107.9 The Bull.

I'm weatherology meteorologist Derek Height with a significant weather update. A severe thunderstorm watch continues until 2 a.m. early tomorrow morning. A severe thunderstorm watch means that conditions are favorable for the development of severe thunderstorms over the next several hours. Some of these storms may produce large hail and strong, damaging straight-line winds. Although tornadic development can't be ruled out, damaging hail and strong winds are likely to be the primary threat with developing storms. Storms can pop up quickly, so stay up to date on rapidly changing weather conditions and be prepared to take action if warnings are issued. A severe thunderstorm watch continues until 2 a.m. early tomorrow morning. Stay tuned for additional updates. I'm meteorologist Derek Height. 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
2: 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One menu decision changed an entire industry. 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Heck, I'm getting hungry just reading this. 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
1: The Mets have beaten the Padres 2-1 tonight. The sale of the Padres was approved unanimously today by Major League Baseball team owners. The St. Louis Cardinals split a doubleheader at Cincinnati, winning the opener 2-1, but the Reds came back for a 10-inning win in the nightcap 6-5. Tampa Bay defeated Baltimore 7-6. The save to Brian Baker, his 35th, that leads the majors. The Phillies are holding on 5-4 over the Marlins in the bottom of the eighth. The Tigers lead now 8-5 at Pittsburgh in the bottom of the seventh. Red Sox ahead of Arizona 11-1 in the top of the eighth. The Diamondbacks play second baseman Ketel Marte on the restricted list. The Royals lead the A's 7-4 in the seventh. Twins shutting out the Braves 4-0 in the fourth. And the Cubs lead the White Sox 4-3 in the top of the sixth. Cubs shortstop Dansby Swanson out 4 to 6 weeks with a strained oblique. Dodgers up 5-1 at Colorado now in the third.
2: Thunderstorms likely tonight, otherwise partly cloudy skies. Lows dip down to about 62. Winds out of the south, 5 to 10 miles per hour. Sunshine mixed with clouds at times again. Tomorrow, thunderstorms likely. Daytime highs approaching 79. Lows dip down to about 60. Tomorrow night, partly cloudy skies. I'm weatherology meteorologist Laura Lockwood on West Point's 107.9 The Bull.

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7: In Major League Baseball tonight, the Rays have beaten the Orioles 7-6. Tampa Bay is the first-place team in the AL East. They started the day 5.5 games ahead of the idle Yankees. New York pitcher Carlos Rodon will come off the IL to start Tuesday. Yankees pitcher Max Fried was placed on the injured list with an elbow bone bruise. The Phillies at home are holding on 4-3 over the Marlins in the bottom of the seventh. St. Louis won the first of a doubleheader at Cincinnati 2-1, and the Cardinals lead the nightcap in the bottom of the ninth, 5-4 at the Reds. Tigers now up at Pittsburgh 8-1 over the Pirates in the bottom of the sixth. Red Sox lead 8-1 against Arizona, bottom of the sixth. Mets lead the Padres 2-1, bottom of the eighth inning. The sale of the Padres was approved unanimously by MLB team owners. But the Buss family said it's selling its stake in the LA Lakers, so Jeannie Buss cannot remain as team governor. She's demanded a retraction of that.
8: Thunderstorms likely tonight, otherwise partly cloudy skies. Lows dip down to about 62. Winds out of the south, 5 to 10 miles per hour. Sunshine mixed with clouds at times again. Tomorrow, thunderstorms likely. Daytime highs approaching 79. Lows dip down to about 60. Tomorrow night, partly cloudy skies. I'm weatherology meteorologist Laura Lockwood on West Point's 107.9 The Bull.

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8: Three ball games still going on in the major leagues. The Dodgers, who've been slumping badly the last month and a half, are up 10-1 at Colorado in the top of the seventh. Two home runs for Shohei Ohtani, one of them measured at over 450 feet. Max Muncy of L.A. with a three-run shot. It was measured at over 460 feet. The White Sox now lead at Wrigley Field, Chicago. 5-4 over the Cubs, bottom of the eighth, thanks to a two-run homer, top of the eighth from Andrew Benintendi. And at Minnesota, top of the eighth inning, Twins ahead of Atlanta, 4-2. St. Louis split a doubleheader at Cincinnati. Tampa Bay edged Baltimore 7-6. Wins for Philadelphia and Detroit. In college football, Ohio State is number one preseason in the AP poll, and Saints rookie wide receiver Jordan Tyson could miss about 2 months with a hamstring injury. One final note, LIV Golf canceled its championship weekend. The season will end this weekend.
9: Thunderstorms likely tonight. Otherwise, partly cloudy skies. Lows dip down to about 62. Winds out of the south, 5 to 10 miles per hour. Sunshine mixed with clouds at times again. Tomorrow, thunderstorms likely. Daytime highs approaching 79. Lows dip down to about 60. Tomorrow night, partly cloudy skies. I'm weatherology meteorologist Laura Lockwood on West Point's 107.9 The Bull.

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3: The Chicago Cubs have scored in the bottom of the ninth to tie it up with the White Sox. 5-5, Cubs did leave bases loaded, so in the 10th, still even at 5. The slumping Dodgers have a record since July 1st of just 18-21. The bats are alive tonight. At Colorado, it's 11-2 Dodgers over the Rockies in the top of the ninth. Two more homers for Shohei Ohtani. He has 29 this year. And at Minnesota, the Twins are leading in the ninth against the Atlanta Braves 4-2. Tampa Bay beat Baltimore 7-6. Philadelphia, 6-5 winner against Miami. Winning pitcher Christopher Sanchez is now 16-4. Wins for Boston and the Mets at home as well. The sale of the Padres was approved unanimously. But in basketball, the Buss family said it's selling its stake in the Lakers, so Jeannie Buss cannot remain as team governor. However, her attorney demanded a retraction.
4: Thunderstorms likely tonight, otherwise partly cloudy skies. Lows dip down to about 62. Winds out of the south, 5 to 10 miles per hour. Sunshine mixed with clouds at times again. Tomorrow, thunderstorms likely. Daytime highs approaching 79. Lows dip down to about 60 tomorrow night. Partly cloudy skies. I'm weatherology meteorologist Laura Lockwood on West Point's 107.9 The Bull.

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3: Two notable ball games late tonight in Major League Baseball. Everything is now final. The Cubs have won in a comeback in 10 innings over the White Sox, 7-5. Pete Crow Armstrong, MVP candidate, had two home runs, including the game winner. He went 4-for-5 with three RBIs. Shohei Ohtani at the Dodgers, MVP candidate, with two home runs. He had four hits, four runs scored. Dodgers held on 11-5 at Colorado. Yankees pitcher Carlos Rodon will come off the IL to start Tuesday. The Yankees now six games back of first-place Tampa Bay in the AL East. The Rays held on 7-6 over Baltimore. Philadelphia beat Miami 6-5. The win to Christopher Sanchez, who's now 16-4. St. Louis split a doubleheader at Cincinnati. Wins for the Mets and Boston. The Buss family said it's selling its stake in the Lakers, so Jeannie Buss cannot remain as team governor. She contests that.
4: Mainly cloudy skies expected tonight, with storms likely. Lows level off around 62, south winds 5 to 10 miles per hour. Mainly cloudy skies expected again tomorrow. Chance of thunderstorms. Daytime highs approaching 76. Slight chance for storms tomorrow night. Lows around 60, partly cloudy. I'm weatherology meteorologist Laura Lockwood on West Point's 107.9 The Bull.

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6: The National League's two big MVP candidates each had their talents on full display again Monday night. The Dodgers won at Colorado 11-5. Shohei Ohtani, two home runs. He had four hits, four runs scored. Meanwhile, the Cubs came back for a 10-inning win against the White Sox 7-5. Pete Crow Armstrong with two home runs, including the game winner. He went 4-for-5, three RBIs. Minnesota with four runs in the first beat Atlanta 4-2. The Mets with two runs in the first won 2-1 over San Diego. Victories for Kansas City and Boston, Detroit as well. Philadelphia edged Miami 6-5. Winner Christopher Sanchez is now 16-4. Tampa Bay beat Baltimore 7-6. St. Louis split a doubleheader at Cincinnati. The Buss family said it's selling its stake in the Lakers, so Jeannie Buss cannot remain as team governor. She contests that. In college football, Ohio State is preseason number one in the AP poll.
7: Mainly cloudy skies expected tonight, with storms likely. Lows level off around 62, south winds 5 to 10 miles per hour. Mainly cloudy skies expected again tomorrow. Chance of thunderstorms. Daytime highs approaching 76. Slight chance for storms tomorrow night. Lows around 60, partly cloudy. I'm weatherology meteorologist Laura Lockwood on West Point's 107.9 The Bull.

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1: The left lane going south on Highway 9 out of Pender is blocked.
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7: In the NBA, the Buss family said it's selling its stake in the Lakers, so Jeannie Buss cannot remain as team governor, but her attorney demanded a retraction of the trust's statement. The LA Dodgers were 11-5 winners at Colorado, two home runs for Shohei Ohtani. The Cubs' Pete Crow Armstrong hit two home runs, including the game winner in the 10th inning in a Cubs win over the White Sox 7-5. Tampa Bay edged Baltimore 7-6. The save to Brian Baker, his 35th. He leads the majors. The Rays, first place in the AL East, now six games ahead of the Yankees, who will have pitcher Carlos Rodon off the injured list to start on Tuesday, but Yankee pitcher Max Fried was placed on the IL. Philadelphia edged Miami 6-5. Winner Christopher Sanchez is now 16-4. New Orleans Saints rookie wideout Jordan Tyson could miss about 2 months with a hamstring injury, and LIV Golf canceled its championship week.

0: weekend later this month.
1: Partly cloudy skies overnight with storms likely. Lows dip down to about 62. Winds out of the south, 5 to 10 miles per hour. Cloudy skies with a few peaks of sun Tuesday. Chance of thunderstorms. Daytime highs approaching 76. Slight chance for storms Tuesday night. Lows dip down to about 60. Partly cloudy skies. I'm weatherology meteorologist Laura Lockwood on West Point's 107.9 The Bull.

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1: I'm weatherology meteorologist Derek Hite with a significant weather update.
2: A severe thunderstorm watch continues until 2 a.m. this morning. A severe thunderstorm watch means that conditions are favorable for the development of severe thunderstorms over the next several hours. Some of these storms may produce large hail and strong, damaging straight-line winds. Although tornadic development can't be ruled out, damaging hail and strong winds are likely to be the primary threat with developing storms. Storms can pop up quickly, so stay up to date on rapidly changing weather conditions and be prepared to take action if warnings are issued. A severe thunderstorm watch continues until 2 a.m. this morning. Stay tuned for additional updates. I'm meteorologist Derek Hite. 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
5: Partly cloudy skies overnight with storms likely. Lows dip down to about 62. Winds out of the south, 5 to 10 miles per hour. Cloudy skies with a few peaks of sun Tuesday. Chance of thunderstorms. Daytime highs approaching 76. Slight chance for storms Tuesday night. Lows dip down to about 60. Partly cloudy skies. I'm weatherology meteorologist Laura Lockwood on West Point's 107.9 The Bull.
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0: The National Weather Service in Omaha has issued a severe thunderstorm warning for southwestern Colfax County in northeastern Nebraska, southeastern Platte County in northeastern Nebraska, northwestern Butler County, until 1:15 a.m. At 12:39 a.m., a severe thunderstorm was located 4 miles east of Monroe, or 8 miles west of Columbus, moving east at 45 miles per hour. Expected hazards include 60 miles per hour wind gusts and quarter-size hail. This is a radar-indicated threat. Impact, hail damage to vehicles is expected. Expect wind damage to roofs, siding, and trees. This severe thunderstorm will be near Columbus and Lakeview around 12:45 a.m. Richland around 12:55 a.m. For your protection, move to an interior room on the lowest floor of a building. Repeating, a severe thunderstorm warning has been issued until 01:15 a.m. for the following counties in Nebraska, Butler, Colfax, and Platte.
1: She knows it.

I'm weatherology meteorologist Derek Height with a significant weather update. A severe thunderstorm warning has been issued for sections of Butler, Colfax, and Platte counties until 1:15 a.m. this morning. At roughly 12:40 a.m., the strongest part of the storm was near Monroe, pushing east at about 45 miles an hour. This storm has the potential for both large hail and strong straight-line winds. Hail the size of quarters and winds up to 60 miles an hour are likely. For your safety, stay inside and away from windows until the storm passes. Large hail and strong winds can easily shatter glass, causing injury. If you're caught outside, take shelter in a sturdy building or a hardtop car. Take shelter now. Again, a severe thunderstorm warning continues for sections of Butler, Colfax, and Platte counties until 1:15 a.m. this morning. Bear in mind, this storm has the potential for quarter-size hail, and winds up to 60 miles an hour are likely. Stay tuned for additional updates. I'm meteorologist Derek Height. 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
3: Lows around 62 overnight under overcast skies with a chance of thunderstorms. Winds out of the south 5 to 10 miles per hour. Chance for storms Tuesday. Highs level off around 76. Mainly cloudy skies expected. Partly cloudy Tuesday night. Slight chance for storms. Lows dip down to about 60. I'm weatherology meteorologist Laura Lockwood on West Point's 107.9 The Bull.
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2: Lows around 62 overnight under overcast skies with a chance of thunderstorms. Winds out of the south, 5 to 10 miles per hour. Chance for storms Tuesday. Highs level off around 76. Mainly cloudy skies expected. Partly cloudy Tuesday night. Slight chance for storms. Lows dip down to about 60. I'm weatherology meteorologist Laura Lockwood on West Point's 107.9 The Bull.
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Those are the call letters. 107.9 The Bull. That's the name. 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
2: Lows around 62 overnight under overcast skies with a chance of thunderstorms. Winds out of the south 5 to 10 miles per hour. Chance for storms Tuesday. Highs level off around 76. Mainly cloudy skies expected. Partly cloudy Tuesday night. Slight chance for storms. Lows dip down to about 60. I'm weatherology meteorologist Laura Lockwood on West Point 107.9 The Bull.
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1: We're a mile north of Beamer here, and looks like we got about 90 hundreds.
2: The left lane going south on Highway 9 out of Pender is blocked.
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5: 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Chance of thunderstorms overnight, otherwise cloudy skies expected. Lows dip down to about 62. South winds 5 to 10 miles an hour. Mainly cloudy skies expected Tuesday. Chance of thunderstorms, highs level off around 76. Partly cloudy skies Tuesday night. Slight chance of thunderstorms, lows level off around 60. I'm weatherology meteorologist Megan Mulford on West Point's 107.9 The Bull.

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1: I'm Connie Green in the KTIC News Center, which is sponsored by TNT Coins in Fremont, buying and appraising coins, jewelry, silver, and collectibles. An Omaha man will serve time behind bars in connection with a Cedar Bluffs bank robbery last year. Bruce Dortch was sentenced Monday in Omaha to 17 years in prison for bank robbery and using a firearm during a crime of violence. He also received 5 years of supervised release. There are additional suspects being sentenced later this month in connection with the Cedar Bluffs bank robbery from January 14th of 2025. A former University of Nebraska regent who resigned after a 2025 DUI arrest that seriously injured someone has been sentenced to jail time. Elizabeth O'Connor was sentenced to 1 year in prison for driving under the influence with serious bodily injury and also received 18 months of probation after her release. In May of 2025, a vehicle O'Connor was driving crossed into oncoming traffic near the intersection of Blondo and 63rd Street in Omaha, which hit another car. A passenger in that vehicle was seriously injured. O'Connor's blood alcohol content was 4 times the legal limit at the time of the crash. O'Connor was a regent for District 4, which comprises of Omaha, from 2019 until her resignation in December of 2025. Joel Makavica was appointed to fill the rest of the term, which is up for election this November. A Windside teen was injured in a one-vehicle rollover accident on Northeast Industrial Highway about a quarter mile east of the Nucor entrance, northeast of Norfolk, at about 5:30 p.m. Saturday. That accident occurred when the 18-year-old girl was westbound on the highway and dropped off the road and then lost control as the sedan crossed over the travel lanes and entered into the south ditch, striking a dirt embankment and rolling onto its top. The lone driver, who was wearing a seatbelt, was able to crawl out of the wreckage. She was treated at the scene extensively by Hoskins Woodland Park Fire and Rescue, then transported to Faith Health by family for treatment. The vehicle is considered a total loss. Nebraska Governor Jim Pillen recently went on a trade mission to Japan and the Philippines. Pillen talked about his trip during Monday's Governor's Call-In Show, which airs on Classic Country KTIC.
2: The trade mission was awesome. It was focused. We had a great group of Nebraskans who were committed. Everybody worked very, very hard. I would say that on the Philippine front, it was really interesting. An incredible opportunity as they are wanting to get to E20. To ethanol and to save the consumers cost and blend it out. And so we had 3 different ethanol companies, and we met with the Secretary of Energy, and they have a tremendous interest because of Nebraska's highest value, lowest carbon score ethanol. So that part was really good.
1: The next Governor's Call-In Show is September 21st. Wisner's VFW's fish fry and chicken strips will be served at 5 o'clock Wednesday at the Wisner VFW. You can dine in or carry out. The Wisner VFW Auxiliary will have sliced pies and bars. All proceeds go to benefit area veterans. Those are the latest stories from the KTIC News Center.
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5: Bullseye. Well, we're going to see a chance for some showers and thunderstorms before 1 o'clock today. Then another round of showers and thunderstorms can't be ruled out after 1 o'clock. We'll see about a 50% chance of precipitation today. Cloudy skies throughout much of the day. Temperature-wise, we'll aim for a high of 77. For tonight, 20% chance of showers and thunderstorms. We'll dip back down to a low right around 60. But as we roll towards your Wednesday, we'll see a chance for some showers and thunderstorms as well. About a 30% chance, a little bit of sunshine with a high of 75. Wednesday night, 30% chance of showers and thunderstorms and a low right around 58. For your Thursday, some sunshine with a high of 80. Thursday night, 30% chance of showers and again a low of 62. And then on Friday, a chance for some showers and possible thunderstorms with a high of 84. Taking a quick glance at some temperatures across northeast Nebraska at this hour. Our friends in Wayne seeing a little bit of light sprinkles in 68, light rain in 67 in Norfolk. Columbus at 66, few light sprinkles in 68 in Fremont. Light rain at 67 in Blair. Light rain in 68 in Decatur. And our friends in Sioux City sitting at 67. A little bit of light rain here in West Point, and we're sitting at about 66 degrees. As again, a band of showers stretching pretty much from Pilger all the way over to Woodbine, Iowa. And those showers gradually kind of pushing their way off to the east. A little heavier band of showers to our south, all the way back to Grand Island, all the way back to the east toward Weeping Water as those showers continue to push their way off to the east as well. As again, the heaviest band of showers definitely to our south this morning. Again, more weather information available anytime. 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

0: 107.9 of the Bull. That's Mr. Jason Aldean right of there. A little trouble with the heartbreak out of Northeast Nebraska's number one choice. Good morning to you. Thanks again for riding along with us on a Tuesday. Maybe you got woke up a little bit earlier this morning by some rumbles of thunder across Northeast Nebraska. And speaking of that, a few rumbles of thunder just now. As again, a little band of showers. Now just staying kind of to the north. East of West Point, but again, kind of gradually pushing their way to the south. Could impact us here in just a few minutes. We are probably seeing a little bit of light rain as we speak here in West Point. But again, if you're traveling up Highway 275, especially between Beamer and Wisner, probably running into some light to moderate rain at this hour. Friends over in Lyons, Bancroft, Decatur, Decama, all seeing some light to moderate rain as well at this hour. We'll continue to keep you up to date with the latest radar and, of course, online as well at kticradio.com. Big chance for you to win some big cash later on this morning. $399.23 is in the initial response jackpot. That is powered in part by our good friends at Creative Expressions. 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We'll give you that chance to win. Time now for a check of sports. 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
1: More of Nebraska's best country warming up in the bullpen. 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
2: I'm Joel Janicek. The Wisner Pilger volleyball team expects success this year with the return of a large senior class. Six-year head coach Kay Raby discusses the makeup of this year's team.
3: Our senior class this year is a little bit bigger. So we'll look to each of them to fulfill a valuable role and be part of making it happen this fall. Ramsey Arduzer has been running our offense for the last two seasons, and so we're going to maybe expand her role a little bit on offense, do a little more attacking. Kaylee Hopkins is another senior transferred in last year, and she's been able to help us out this summer from the service line, so that's been good. Jessa Montgomery is actually a four-year starter for the Gators. She just has the full battery of skills and continues to just grow both offensively and defensively. Dylan Ott will be another returner. She is a defensive specialist and serving specialist, so helps us out in that way. And then one more senior, Chesney Ruskamp, help us out on the outside this season. She's really worked hard in the offseason to just up her game offensively and defensively as well.
2: The Gators open up the season at Schuyler on Thursday, August 27th. The Husker football season is about 3 weeks away, and one of the major topics of discussion among fans is the team's home game sellout streak, the longest in college football history. Empty seats combined with a less than dominant team over the last few seasons has raised concern that the historic streak could be in jeopardy. The Huskers are hoping to keep their string of more than 400 home sellouts rolling. The Huskers have officially sold out every Memorial Stadium game since November of 1962. The Huskers start this season on September 5th when Ohio comes to town in what fans hope will be a sold-out Memorial Stadium. Nebraska football running back Tyke Hayes has been dismissed from the team. Hayes had been competing for a role this fall alongside Makai Nelson, Isaiah Mosey, Jamal Rule, and the rest of Nebraska's running back room. Hayes had 3 carries for 18 yards as a freshman for the Penn State Nittany Lions and then entered the transfer portal and was set to be Iowa Western starting running back this year before transferring to Nebraska. It's unclear what led to Hayes' dismissal. Central Community College Athletics has announced the appointment of Justin Humphreys as the inaugural head coach of the Raider women's flag football team. Humphreys most recently served as the tight ends coach and offensive assistant at Southern Nazarene University, an NCAA Division II program. He was involved in player development, recruiting, offensive game planning, and film analysis. Prior to Southern Nazarene, Humphrey served as an assistant athletic director and head football coach at St. Anthony Catholic High School in San Antonio, Texas. For KTIC Sports, I'm Joel Janicek.
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5: The National League's two big MVP candidates each had their talents on full display again Monday night. The Dodgers won at Colorado 11-5. Shohei Ohtani, two home runs. He had four hits, four runs scored. Meanwhile, the Cubs came back for a 10-inning win against the White Sox 7-5. Pete Crow Armstrong with two home runs, including the game winner. He went 4-for-5, three RBIs. Minnesota with four runs in the first beat Atlanta 4-2. The Mets with two runs in the first won 2-1 over San Diego. Victories for Kansas City and Boston, Detroit as well. Philadelphia edged Miami 6-5. Winner Christopher Sanchez is now 16-4. Tampa Bay beat Baltimore 7-6. St. Louis split a doubleheader at Cincinnati. The Buss family said it's selling its stake in the Lakers, so Jeannie Buss cannot remain as team governor. She contests that. In college football, Ohio State is preseason number one in the AP poll.
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0: Six and 22, now the time here at 107.9 of the Bull. Variety of different activities and events happening across northeast Nebraska. And one of those events is happening this Thursday. It'll be the Girl and Boys Cub Scout sign-up. That'll be coming up this Thursday evening. That'll be at 6:30 at the Grace Lutheran Church for boys and girls in kindergarten through fifth grade. Cub Scouts is a great outdoor fun citizenship community service opportunity. It's the Cub Scout Boys and Girls sign-up. That's this Thursday right here in West Point. Starts at 6:30 at the Grace Lutheran Church. And again, it's open for boys and girls, kindergarten through fifth grade, if you'd like to be part of the Cub Scouts this year. 6:23 now, the time on the way. Going to hear from the Zach Brown Band in a little bit. But right now, it's Gabby Barrett's, and I hope good morning.

0: There you go, it's Zach Brown Band and Toes out of Northeast Nebraska's number one of choice, 6:30, now the time. Again, seeing some lingering showers across portions of Northeast Nebraska. We'll take a look at the regional radar here in just a little bit. Do want to pass along to you, put this on your calendar, especially if you're going to be having a kid looking to going into college or even the military. The Cumming County College and Military Fair is coming up on Wednesday, August 26th. It'll run from 6 to 8 p.m. at the Nielsen Community Center. Over 35 colleges, universities, and military representatives will be in attendance. Education Quest will also do a breakout session on financial aid and paying for college, and that'll take place at 6:30 that evening. But again, it's the Cumming County College and Military Fair set for Wednesday, August 26th. Starts at 6 o'clock. It runs till 8 p.m. at the Nielsen Community Center right here in West Point. 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
2: I'm Connie Green in the KTIC News Center, which is sponsored by TNT Coins in Fremont. An Omaha man will serve time behind bars in connection with a Cedar Bluffs bank robbery last year. Bruce Dortch was sentenced on Monday in Omaha to 17 years in prison for bank robbery. A former University of Nebraska regent who resigned after a 2025 DUI arrest that seriously injured someone has been sentenced to jail time. Elizabeth O'Connor was sentenced to 1 year in prison for driving under the influence with serious bodily injury. Wisner's VFW's fish fry and chicken strips will be served 5 o'clock Wednesday at the Wisner VFW in Wisner. All proceeds go to benefit area veterans. Those are the latest stories from the KTIC News Center.
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0: What's going on in Cumming County? The latest events? How about breaking news? Staying up to date on all your community happenings. 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
1: Well, we're going to see a chance for some showers and thunderstorms before 1 o'clock. Then another round of showers and thunderstorms can't be ruled out later on this afternoon as well. We'll call for about a 50% chance of seeing precipitation today. Cloudy skies throughout much of the day will climb for a high of 77. For tonight, then, 20% chance of showers and thunderstorms will dip back down to a low right around 60. Then as we're all into your Wednesday, chance for some showers and thunderstorms early on in the day. Another round of showers and storms can be ruled out tomorrow afternoon. And again, about a 30% chance we'll see some sunshine with a high of 75. Wednesday night, 30% chance of showers and thunderstorms at a low of 58. Thursday, sunshine with a high of 79. Thursday night, 30% chance of showers and thunderstorms at a low of 62. Friday, a chance for showers and thunderstorms with a high of 84. Friday night, another round of showers and storms with a low of 62. And then on Sunday, looking beautiful. It'll be Saturday, I should say, sunshine with a high of 80. That is your Bullseye weather forecast. As taking a quick look at the regional radar, we are seeing some light rain stretching from West Point over across the river to Woodbine, Iowa. Also, another band of showers stretching from Albion all the way down to Grand Island, and then pretty much straight east of Grand Island, as right along Interstate 80, seeing some light to moderate showers at this hour. As again, heaviest part of the band of showers definitely just to the south of Lincoln as we speak. Currently, right out here in West Point, might be seeing a little light rain according to radar, and again, temperature-wise, sitting at about 66 degrees here at West Point's 107.9 The Bull. More weather information at any time. 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

0: There you go, Mr. KC, Kenny Chesney. She thinks my tractor's sexy. It's 6:39 now, the time on your official home for the Thursday Business Blitz. 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
2: Grain futures end of the day stronger yesterday. We are stronger once again here in the overnight session. Chad Moyer with you and a recap of the ag markets. Let's go to the overnight session in the ECBOT here this morning. Last trade, September corn up 2 1/4 at 467 1/4. December up 2 3/4. March is up 3 cents this morning. September soybeans are up 8 1/2, 1209 1/2. November up 8 3/4. January up 9 cents. September bean oil up 30. September soybean meal up 350 a ton. September Kansas City wheat is up 6 1/4 at 765. December up 5 3/4 and March is up 5 1/2 here this morning. Corn and soybean markets rallied on fears the U.S. crops in the field will yield less than the USDA estimate because of flooding damage and quality concerns. Traders are applying a higher risk premium to the drier weather throughout most of July compared with the favorable weather that we've seen since then. Most of the crop growing weather, of course, is over. Weather ahead is going to impact grain fill and pod fill. Samples of how that is going to play out certainly coming this week with the Pro Farmer Crop Tour on. USDA Crop Progress Report yesterday did drop corn and soybean good to excellent ratings 1% for both corn and soybeans compared to last week. In the past couple of sessions, soybean traders have pushed prices up 33 cents. Corn is up by 17 cents. Weekly corn export inspections reached a multi-year high as of August 13th. Total inspections, 3.18 billion bushels, up 26%. From a year ago. Numerous showers are in the forecast this week for central Nebraska, northern Kansas, as far east as the Mississippi River. Though damage is done to the European corn and soybean and wheat crops, the wettest weather pattern in 3 months is going to be in that area. Overnight in crude oil, September crude oil up 37 cents at 84.87. Again, at last check in the grains, corn 2 to 3 higher. Soybeans are up 8 to 9. Wheat in Kansas City, 4 to 6 higher. Livestock futures yesterday on the mercantile did end the day mixed. October live cattle a dime lower, 218.77. December up 2, February down 15. September feeder cattle down 160, 332.95. October down 7. November was up 40 cents. October lean hogs 2 cents down, 81.72. December up 5. February was steady. Class 3 milk September down 17 cents, 17.26. Cash cattle country yesterday, show list distribution the main job. It's a steady offering in Texas and Nebraska this week, but a higher offering in Kansas. Totals from last week, total confirmed cash cattle trade 50,500, 30,800 of that for nearby delivery. In Nebraska total 25,300 last week. Beef cutouts did end the day higher. Choice was up 427, selects up 1302. Hog trade, Iowa, Minnesota, the average 92.43, down 32. Carcass value 115 lower at the terminals. Barrows and gilts 70, sows 54 to 58. Chad Moyer reporting.
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It's Kane Brown and Homesick. 6:48 now the time here at 107.9 of the Bull. Don't forget, we'll celebrate your special birthdays and anniversaries. 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On the way, we'll celebrate a couple of different holidays today. But right now, it's Ricky Van Shelton.

0: There you go. It's Ricky Van Shelton coming to you live inside the Deers Ford Lincoln Studios, and I've cried my last tear for you. It's on the way in just a little bit. We'll put a wrap to the 6 o'clock hour. A couple of different holidays, though, being celebrated today, according to NationalDayCalendar.com. Today, we celebrate National Ice Cream Pie Day. It's observed today. This is the second ice cream holiday in August, and it honors a refreshing frozen dessert that comes in many delicious flavors. 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Also today, we celebrate National Fajita Day. 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As again, today, we celebrate National Fajita Day. Those are just a few of the holidays being celebrated today with our good friends from NationalDayCalendar.com. On the way, we'll see what we can squeeze in music-wise. Going to try to fit in some Thomas Rhett and maybe even some Jody Messina for you. 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
0: All right, 6 minutes away till the top of the hour. Remember the date change for the free tire disposal that was scheduled for later this week but been postponed due to the weather. And that'll be coming up on Thursday, August 27th from 8 to noon at the Cumming County Fairgrounds. Free of charge to Cumming County residents only. Now, no limit on the number of tires, but again, no rims or tubes. And unloading will not be provided. Again, no dealers or resellers will be allowed. Enter on Mill and Grove Street, then proceed north on Mill to Washington Street, and then turn on into the Cumming County Fairgrounds. And remember, if you have questions, contact Cumming County Clerk's Office, 402-372-6002. But remember, they've changed the date to next week. The free tire disposal event will take place now on Thursday, August 27th. It'll take place from 8 to noon at the Cumming County Fairgrounds here in West Point. 6:55. A little music from Thomas Rhett's End of the Life Changes on 107.9 of the Bull. Good Tuesday morning.

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1: I'm Connie Green in the KTIC News Center, which is sponsored by TNT Coins in Fremont. Turn forgotten coins and jewelry into cash with TNT Coins in Fremont. 17 years in prison await an Omaha man convicted yesterday of a Cedar Bluffs bank robbery. Bruce Dortch was sentenced Monday to prison for bank robbery and using a firearm during a crime of violence. He also received 5 years of supervised release. There are additional suspects being sentenced later this month in connection with that Cedar Bluffs bank robbery in January of 2025. 15 more cyclosporiasis cases are reported by the Douglas County Health Department. 2 weeks ago, cases were tallied at 71. On Monday, health officials were reporting a total of 86 cases in the county, say they are working with investigating the outbreak with state and federal health officials. New measles cases have been confirmed by the Iowa Department of Health and Human Services, 12 cases so far. Most of those cases are in or near Des Moines. No new cases reported in Nebraska, though there are 3 confirmed cases from earlier this year. Vaccinations help prevent measles. To contain the spread of the illness, isolate the infected person, disinfect surfaces nearby, use a mask while out in public. Symptoms of measles include high fever, coughing and runny nose, pink or red eyes, white spots on the inside of the mouth, and flat red spots that start on the face and spread. The 28-year-old man accused of driving drunk in a crash that killed 2 children in Omaha will go to trial. Tanner Hunt waived his preliminary hearing Monday and will go to trial for 2 counts of motor vehicle homicide while driving under the influence. 10-year-old Preston Strassenberg and 5-year-old Zayden Strassenberg were killed as a result of that crash. Hunt appeared in court Monday for the upgraded charge after Zayden died from his injuries. Hunt was reportedly driving almost 100 miles per hour 1 second before the impact and had a blood alcohol level of 0.095. Cheryl from Pierce called in on Monday's statewide Governor's Call-In Show and aired on Classic Country KTIC. She tells the governor she attended the most recent Pierce School Board meeting and addressed the issue of taxes going up 6% before the caps kick in when it comes to LB 243. Governor Pillen offered a response saying funding was provided to Pierce Public Schools with the idea of lowering property taxes.
2: We put in that legislation when we did the foundation aid so that Pierce was able to get $1,500 per student of funding from the state that hadn't been before, and that was supposed to be dollar-for-dollar property tax relief.
1: The next Governor's Call-In Show is September 21st. Those are the latest stories from the KTIC News Center.
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5: Well, once again, we'll see a chance for some showers coming up later on this afternoon. About a 50% chance of precipitation. Mostly cloudy skies throughout the day. We'll see a high of 77. Winds will be out of the south at around 5 to 10. For tonight, 20% chance of showers. Mostly cloudy skies and a low run around 60. As we roll into tomorrow, slight chance for showers and thunderstorms. About a 30% chance of precipitation. A little bit of sunshine with a high of 75. Looking toward tomorrow evening, 30% chance of showers and thunderstorms and a low run around 58. For your Thursday, some sunshine with a high of 79. Thursday night, 30% chance of showers and a low of 62. Friday, a chance for showers and thunderstorms with a high of 84. Friday night, chance for showers and thunderstorms and a low of 62. And for the upcoming weekend, Saturday, sunshine with a high of 80. And then on Sunday, a chance for showers and thunderstorms with a high of 78. That is your forecast. As again, more weather information is always available by logging on to our website. 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

0: There you go, Foster and Lloyd in Texas at 1880, 7:15. Now the time here at 107.9 The Bull, on the way in just a little bit. Agribusiness update, not too far away here on your Tuesday. What's something you own way too much of? What's something you own way too much of? 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What's something you own way too much of? It may be hard to admit, but head to the Facebook page to chime in with your answers. Time we get to a check of sports. With that, we send it over to Sports Director Joel Yanacek here on your Tuesday morning. 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
2: I'm Joel Yanacek. The Wisner-Pilger volleyball team expects success this year with the return of a large senior class. Six-year head coach Kay Raby discusses the makeup of this year's team.
3: Our senior class this year is a little bit bigger, so I will look to each of them to fulfill a valuable role and be part of making it happen this fall. Ramsey Arduzer has been running our offense for the last two seasons, and so we're going to maybe expand her role a little bit on offense, do a little more attacking. Kaylee Hopkins is another senior, transferred in last year, and she's been able to help us out this summer from the service line, so that's been good. Jessa Montgomery is actually a four-year starter for the Gators. She just has the full battery of skills and continues to just grow both offensively and defensively. Dylan Ott will be another returner. She is a defensive specialist and serving specialist, so helps us out in that way. And then one more senior, Chesney Ruskamp, help us out on the outside this season. She's really worked hard in the off season to just up her game offensively and defensively as well.
2: The Gators open up the season at Schuyler on Thursday, August 27th. The Husker football season is about 3 weeks away, and one of the major topics of discussion among fans is the team's home game sellout streak, the longest in college football history. Empty seats combined with a less than dominant team over the last few seasons has raised concern that the historic streak could be in jeopardy. The Huskers are hoping to keep their string of more than 400 home sellouts rolling. The Huskers have officially sold out every Memorial Stadium game since November of 1962. The Huskers start this season on September 5th when Ohio comes to town in what fans hope will be a sold-out Memorial Stadium. Nebraska football running back Tyke Hayes has been dismissed from the team. Hayes had been competing for a role this fall alongside Makai Nelson, Isaiah Mosey, Jamal Rule, and the rest of Nebraska's running back room. Hayes had 3 carries for 18 yards as a freshman for the Penn State Nittany Lions and then entered the transfer portal and was set to be Iowa Western's starting running back this year before transferring to Nebraska. It's unclear what led to Hayes' dismissal. Central Community College Athletics has announced the appointment of Justin Humphreys as the inaugural head coach of the Raider women's flag football team. Humphreys most recently served as the tight ends coach and offensive assistant at Southern Nazarene University, an NCAA Division II program. He was involved in player development, recruiting, offensive game planning, and film analysis. Prior to Southern Nazarene, Humphrey served as an assistant athletic director and head football coach at St. Anthony Catholic High School in San Antonio, Texas. For KTIC Sports, I'm Joel Yanacek.
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4: The National League's two big MVP candidates each had their talents on full display again Monday night. The Dodgers won at Colorado 11-5. Shohei Ohtani, 2 home runs. He had 4 hits, 4 runs scored. Meanwhile, the Cubs came back for a 10-inning win against the White Sox 7-5. Pete Crow Armstrong with 2 home runs, including the game winner. He went 4-for-5, 3 RBIs. Minnesota with 4 runs in the first beat Atlanta 4-2. The Mets with 2 runs in the first won 2-1 over San Diego. Victories for Kansas City and Boston, Detroit as well. Philadelphia edged Miami 6-5. Winner Christopher Sanchez is now 16-4. Tampa Bay beat Baltimore 7-6. St. Louis split a doubleheader at Cincinnati. The Buss family said it's selling its stake in the Lakers, so Jeannie Buss cannot remain as team governor. She contests that. In college football, Ohio State is preseason number one in the AP poll.
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0: 7:22 now the time. Cloud cover across much of northeast Nebraska as, again, mainly all those thunder showers we saw rolling through have kind of pushed their way down into the Omaha metro area and across the river into western Iowa. Still seeing some light rain in Herman, Blair, and over near Arlington. Also back to the west a little bit. Still seeing some light rain in Columbus, David City, down to Valparaiso and Soresco as well at this hour. We'll continue to keep you in touch. Another round of showers could be headed our way later on this afternoon. Friends of the West Point Community Theater, get ready for the movie Young Washington. That'll be showing this Friday, Saturday, and Sunday. It's rated PG-13. It's about 2 hours and 5 minutes long. Young Washington showing this weekend at the West Point Community Theater. 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
10: Good morning, I'm Steve White on the Rural Radio Network. USDA's latest crop progress report out Monday shows both corn and soybean condition rating slipped slightly nationwide, even as development continues to move ahead. USDA meteorologist Brad Rippey says corn ratings eased.
11: Corn condition, the national number, 60% good to excellent, 15% very poor to poor on August 16th. Both of those numbers represent a 1-point decline from last week's numbers.
10: That compares with 71% good to excellent a year ago. Rippey says the stress is most visible in parts of the western corn belt, where dryness and heat early in the season are showing up in the numbers. North Dakota corn was 31% very poor to poor. South Dakota, 28% poor to very poor. Soybean conditions also moving slightly lower nationally.
11: Like corn, showing a very slight drop for the week ending August 16th. Current number is 61% good to excellent, 10% very poor to poor.
10: Rippey says the soybean picture is a little brighter than corn overall, but stress remains elevated in the Dakotas, and the Nebraska conditions were actually a little better week to week. Corn, 59% good to excellent. Soybeans at 63. As harvest approaches, keep safety in mind. The National Grain and Feed Association is celebrating its sixth Harvest Safety Week. Jess McClure says it's about helping people in agriculture stay safe.
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0: There you go, Riley Green and Tillon teaming up there with Ella Langley. Don't mind if I do, inside the Dears Ford Lincoln Studios. Some of the Auto Amigos with Fernando and Tony, a little lug nut. 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Getting ready to celebrate some birthdays and anniversaries in just a little bit. 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It's 7:31 now, the time here on the Morning Stampede.
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2: I'm Connie Green in the KTIC News Center, which is sponsored by TNT Coins in Fremont. 17 years in prison await an Omaha man convicted yesterday of a Cedar Bluffs bank robbery in January of 2025. Bruce Dortch was sentenced in Omaha. 15 more cyclosporiasis cases have been reported by the Douglas County Health Department yesterday. 2 weeks ago, those cases were tallied at 71. New measles cases have been confirmed by the Iowa Department of Health and Human Services. 12 cases so far, most of those in or near Des Moines. Those are the latest stories from the KTIC News Center.
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Precipitation yet today, especially coming up later this afternoon. We'll see cloudy skies and a high of 77. Tonight, 20% chance of storms. We'll see a low run around 60. For tomorrow, slight chance for showers and thunderstorms, 30% chance. And again, we'll see a high of 75. Looking at toward tomorrow evening, 30% chance of showers and storms and a low of 58. Thursday, sunshine with a high of 79. Thursday night, we'll see a low of 62. And then on Friday, a chance for some showers and thunderstorms with some sunshine with a high of 84. That is your Bullseye weather forecast. Is currently right now here in the hearts of cattle country this morning. Temperature-wise, we're sitting at about 67 degrees. Here at West Point, 107.9 The Bull.

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4: Birthdays and anniversaries that we get to celebrate here on a Tuesday on the 18th day of August. We got a happy birthday, Mom and Grandma Linda Bomber, Lamonte, Missy, Abby, Ty, Emily, and Calvin. Happy birthday to Linda Bomber. Love your kids, your grandkids, and great-grandkids. Happy birthday, Dave Ewing from Rick. Happy birthday, Dave Ewing from Dwayne and Julie. Also, we got a happy birthday to Corey Larson with love from Grandma Pup. Also, a happy birthday to Alvy Hunky from Chris, Kathy, and Danielle. Also, a happy 65th birthday to Eric Wagner of Hooper from the Shatter Friends. Also, a happy birthday to Maria Giannana from Keith and Carrie. Happy anniversary to Aaron. Love your wife, Ashley. Happy anniversary, Dad and Mom. Love Merritt. And also, we got a happy anniversary to Caitlin and Zach. Love Keith and Carrie. 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
4: 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But right now, it's Lady A.

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0: 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If your three initials match the following three letters in the same order, call 402-372-9191 within 2 minutes. You'll score today's amount. If there's no winner, The Bull adds $10.79 to the next morning's jackpot. It'll grow until we get a winner. Now, here are the three initials for you to match with Initial Response.
1: 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So let's get to the initials and see what happens this morning. Well, our first initial up for you this morning, if your first name starts with the letter O, you're in good luck. O as in Oliver. O as in Oscar. O is our first initial for you this morning. Middle initial. Middle initial we have for you this morning, that is a G. G as in Grace. G as in Grayson. G is our middle initial for you this morning. O, G. Last initial. Last initial we have for you this morning is an E. E as in Edmonds, E as in Edwards, E is our last initial for you this morning. We have an O-G-E, O-G-E. If that happens to match your initials in that exact order, call 372-9191, and you can take the jackpot of $399.23. Remember, it has to be your current initials, can't be your former name, can't be your maiden name, and it has to be you that calls in and talks to me. O-G-E. Your 2 minutes. They start right now for initial response, powered in part by Creative Expressions.
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1: Well, once again, we had the initials O-G-E. O-G-E. Those were the initials for Initial Response here this morning. And guess what? With those initials, we did not get a response this morning. So, we'll add another $10.79 to the jackpot. That means we have to do a little math. We'll be up to $410.02. $410.02 will be in the initial response jackpot for you coming up again tomorrow morning when we play at 7:50. You'll have another chance for you to win. It's 7:55, and now the time. We have our morning pledge of allegiance just a few minutes away. Time now for the Joyride Song of the Day. Joyride Song of the Day, powered in part by Joyride Public Transit. Remember, if you live in Burt or Cumming County, you can book a ride with Joyride. And book that ride today with Joyride Public Transit, and they'll get you where you need to go to and from safely with Joyride Public Transit.

0: Young and I'm coming over on 107.9 The Bull. That's your Joyride of Song of the Day, powered in part by Joyride Public Transit. 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
4: I'm Connie Green in the KTIC News Center, which is sponsored by TNT Coins in Fremont, buying and appraising coins, jewelry, silver, and collectibles. An Omaha man will serve time behind bars in connection with a Cedar Bluffs bank robbery last year. Bruce Dortch was sentenced Monday in Omaha to 17 years in prison for bank robbery and using a firearm during a crime of violence. He also received 5 years of supervised release. There are additional suspects being sentenced later this month in connection with the Cedar Bluffs bank robbery from January 14th of 2025. A former University of Nebraska regent who resigned after a 2025 DUI arrest that seriously injured someone has been sentenced to jail time. Elizabeth O'Connor was sentenced to 1 year in prison for driving under the influence with serious bodily injury and also received 18 months of probation after her release. In May of 2025, a vehicle O'Connor was driving crossed into oncoming traffic near the intersection of Blondo and 63rd Street in Omaha, which hit another car. A passenger in that vehicle was seriously injured. O'Connor's blood alcohol content was 4 times the legal limit at the time of the crash. O'Connor was a regent for District 4, which comprises of Omaha, from 2019 until her resignation in December of 2025. Joel Makovica was appointed to fill the rest of the term, which is up for election this November. A Windside teen was injured in a one-vehicle rollover accident on Northeast Industrial Highway about a quarter mile east of the Nucor entrance northeast of Norfolk at about 5:30 p.m. Saturday. That accident occurred when the 18-year-old girl was westbound on the highway and dropped off the road and then lost control as the sedan crossed over the travel lanes and entered into the south ditch, striking a dirt embankment and rolling onto its top. The lone driver, who was wearing a seatbelt, was able to crawl out of the wreckage. She was treated at the scene extensively by Hoskins Woodland Park Fire and Rescue, then transported to Faith Health by family for treatment. The vehicle is considered a total loss. Nebraska Governor Jim Pillen recently went on a trade mission to Japan and the Philippines. Pillen talked about his trip during Monday's Governor's Call-In Show, which airs on Classic Country KTIC.
5: The trade mission was awesome. It was focused. We had a great group of Nebraskans who were committed. Everybody worked very, very hard I would say that on the Philippine front, it was really interesting, an incredible opportunity as they are wanting to get to E20, to ethanol, and to save the consumers' cost and blend it out. And so we had three different ethanol companies, and we met with the Secretary of Energy, and they have a tremendous interest because of Nebraska's highest value, lowest carbon score ethanol. So that part was really good.
4: The next Governor's Call-In Show is September 21st. Wisner's VFW's fish fry and chicken strips will be served at 5 o'clock Wednesday at the Wisner VFW. You can dine in or carry out. The Wisner VFW Auxiliary will have sliced pies and bars. All proceeds go to benefit area veterans. Those are the latest stories from the KTIC News Center.
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0: Well, once again, we're going to see cloudy skies across much of northeast Nebraska today. We'll see another round of showers and thunderstorms, possibly later this afternoon. Just about a 50% chance. Temperature-wise, we'll aim for a high of 77. Winds will be out of the southwest at around 5 to 10. Tonight, then, a 20% chance of showers and storms and a low run around 60. That is a roll to tomorrow. A slight chance for showers and thunderstorms. And again, we'll see a high of 75. Wednesday night, 30% chance of showers and a low run around 58. Then for your Thursday, sunshine with a high of 79. Thursday night, 30% chance of showers and storms and a low run around 62. And then on Friday, a chance for showers and thunderstorms will climb up for an afternoon high of 84. That is your Bullseye weather forecast. Temperatures around the area still seeing some light rain across parts of our listed area. Light rain in Fremont in 67. Light rain in 68 in Wahoo. Light rain in 67 in the capital city of Lincoln. Cloudy skies in 66 in Tecama. Cloudy in 65 in Sioux City. Cloudy in 66 in Wayne. And cloudy in 66 in Norfolk. Currently, right now, here in West Point, temperature-wise, we're sitting at about 67 degrees in cloudy skies at West Point's 107.9 The Bull.
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We'll take a look at our Facebook question of the day and run through some of the answers in just a few minutes. But right now, it's Scotty McCreary. And damn straight, 107.9 The Bull. Good morning.

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1: Scotty McCreary right there in Damn Straight, sound 107.9 of the Bulls, 8:13, and now the time. Coming up in just a little bit, we'll have a completed check of the forecast on the way, also an agribusiness update as well. Facebook question, though, here this morning. What's something you own way too much of? That's our Facebook question of the day. As Nicole says, books, but can never have it too many. Kyle says, shoes. Janelle says, clothes and shoes. Leah says, shoes. Debbie says, plastics for leftovers. Janice says, clothes. Mary says, shoes. Kathy says, purses. Gail says, books. Shelby says, coffee cups. Melissa says, by far, scrapbook, paper, and supplies. Lyanne says, VHS videos that she can't watch, but still continues to collect them. Paul says, clothes. Jamie says, blankets and hoodies. Nikki says, blankets. I have an obsession with them. Jackie says, books. And Megan says, hoodies or sweatshirts. Just a few that have chimed in this morning with something you own way too much of. Head to the 107.9 Bull Facebook page and give us your answers this morning. Time we get to a check of sports on this Tuesday right here on 107.9 The Bull.
2: More of Nebraska's best country warming up in the bullpen. But first, it's headline sports.
3: I'm Joel Janicek. The Wisner-Pilger volleyball team expects success this year with the return of a large senior class. Six-year head coach Kay Raby discusses the makeup of this year's team.
4: Our senior class this year is a little bit bigger, so I will look to each of them to fulfill a valuable role and be part of making it happen this fall. Ramsey Arduzer has been running our offense for the last two seasons, and So we're going to maybe expand her role a little bit on offense, do a little more attacking. Kaylee Hopkins is another senior transferred in last year, and she's been able to help us out this summer from the service line, so that's been good. Jessa Montgomery is actually a four-year starter for the Gators. She just has the full battery of skills and continues to just grow both offensively and defensively. Dylan Ott will be another returner. She is a defensive specialist and serving specialist, so helps us out in that way. And then one more senior, Chesney Ruskamp, help us out on the outside this season. She's really worked hard in the off season to just up her game offensively and defensively as well.
3: The Gators open up the season at Schuyler on Thursday, August 27th. The Husker football season is about 3 weeks away, and one of the major topics of discussion among fans is the team's home game sellout streak, the longest in college football history. Empty seats combined with a less than dominant team over the last few seasons has raised concern that the historic streak could be in jeopardy. The Huskers are hoping to keep their string of more than 400 home sellouts rolling. The Huskers have officially sold out every Memorial Stadium game since November of 1962. The Huskers start this season on September 5th when Ohio comes to town in what fans hope will be a sold-out Memorial Stadium. Nebraska football running back Tyke Hayes has been dismissed from the team. Hayes had been competing for a role this fall alongside Makai Nelson, Isaiah Mosey, Jamal Rule, and the rest of Nebraska's running back room. Hayes had 3 carries for 18 yards as a freshman for the Penn State Nittany Lions and then entered the transfer portal and was set to be Iowa Western starting running back this year before transferring to Nebraska. It's unclear what led to Hayes' dismissal. Central Community College Athletics has announced the appointment of Justin Humphreys as the inaugural head coach of the Raider women's flag football team. Humphreys most recently served as the tight ends coach and offensive assistant at Southern Nazarene University, an NCAA Division II program. He was involved in player development, recruiting, offensive game planning, and film analysis. Prior to Southern Nazarene, Humphrey served as an assistant athletic director and head football coach at St. Anthony Catholic High School in San Antonio, Texas. For KTIC Sports, I'm Joel Janicek.
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0: The National League's two big MVP candidates each had their talents on full display again Monday night. The Dodgers won at Colorado 11-5. Shohei Ohtani, two home runs. He had four hits, four runs scored. Meanwhile, the Cubs came back for a 10-inning win against the White Sox 7-5. Pete Crow Armstrong with two home runs, including the game winner. He went 4-for-5, three RBIs. Minnesota with four runs in the first beat Atlanta 4-2. The Mets with two runs in the first won 2-1 over San Diego. Victories for Kansas City and Boston, Detroit as well. Philadelphia edged Miami 6-5. Winner Christopher Sanchez is now 16-4. Tampa Bay beat Baltimore 7-6. St. Louis split a doubleheader at Cincinnati. The Buss family said it's selling its stake in the Lakers, so Jeannie Buss cannot remain as team governor. She contests that. In college football, Ohio State is preseason number one in the AP poll.
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0: There you go. It's Joe Nichols. Got to watch out for that tequila. Makes her clothes fall off. At 8:24, now the time. Time now for ag information. With that, we send it over to Chad Moyer. Good morning, Chad.
1: All right. Thanks very much there, Doug. Let's take a look at ag information here.

0: on a Tuesday on the Bull. Let's start with the weekly crop progress report. It came out yesterday from USDA. We'll start in Nebraska. Corn and soybean crops continue to advance through late season development. 27% of the corn dented, 87% of the soybeans setting pods. Dry conditions continue to take a toll on Nebraska's pasture areas. Last week, topsoil moisture 49% adequate, 2% surplus. Subsoil 37% adequate, 1% surplus. Out in the field, 96% of the corn is silking, 71% in the dough stage compared to 73% for the five-year average. 27% of Nebraska's corn is dented. That's the same as the five-year average. And 2% of the crop considered mature already, which is just 1 point ahead of the average. Condition rating in Nebraska, 43% good, 16% excellent. On soybeans, 95% of the beans are in bloom, 87% setting pods. That's 2 points ahead of the five-year average. 50% of the soybeans in Nebraska rated good, 13% excellent. Winter wheat harvest, 99% done. Pasture conditions, 8% good, 19% fair. The rest poor or very poor. Now let's take a look at the national numbers here. Corn development, corn in the silking stage, 97%. Corn in the dough stage, 76%. That is 6 points ahead of the five-year average. Corn in the dent stage, 29%. 5 points ahead of the five-year average. And corn considered mature at 4%. That's 1 point ahead of the five-year average. 60% of the corn crop nationwide rated good to excellent. That's down a point from last week. On soybeans, 96% in bloom, and soybean setting pods, 85%. That's 5 points ahead of the five-year average, and 61% of the soybeans rated good to excellent nationwide. That's down a point from last week. Winter wheat harvest moved ahead 5 percentage points, 96% done as of this past weekend. Going back to USDA's crop production report that came out last week, based on August 1st conditions, Nebraska's 2026 corn production is forecast at 1.77 billion bushels. That's down 13% from last year, according to USDA. Average yield at 183 bushels to the acre, down 11 from last year. Soybean production in Nebraska is pegged at 302 million bushels, down almost 4% from last year. Yield is forecast at 57 bushels to the acre, down 8 from last year. Nebraska's winter wheat crop is forecast at 17.6 million bushels. That would be down 54% from a year ago. Average yield, 29 bushels to the acre, down 18 from last year. Alfalfa hay production in Nebraska is forecast at 2.85 million tons, down 11% from last year. Expected yield, 3.5 tons to the acre, would be down just slightly from a year ago. And then sorghum production, 14.4 million bushels is the estimate for this year. That'd be down 20% from last year. Yield at 82 bushels to the acre, down 5 from last year. That's Ag Information here at KTIC. Chad Moyer reporting.
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12: 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Grains were higher in the overnight session. Crop ratings yesterday afternoon dropped the good to excellent percentage of the corn and soybean crops another point, and both are under the five-year average for this time of year. Day one of the Pro Farmer Crop Tour has placed the corn yield in South Dakota at 149 bushels per acre, down considerably from 174 last year. In Ohio, the yield is pegged at 180 bushels, down from 185 last year. And in both of those states, soybean yields are looking lower as well. Cattle futures are higher this morning. The union at the Fort Morgan cargo plant has voted to go back to work. The capacity at that plant is about 4,000 head per day. And September corn is currently up 2.5 at 467.5. December up 3 at 492.5. September soybeans up 10.25 at 1211.5. November up 11 at 1227. September Chicago wheat is up 1.75 at 676.5. December up 3 at 692. September Kansas City wheat up 6.75 at 765.5. December up 7 at 778.75. October soybean meal is up 320 at 317.20. October bean oil up 38 at 71.59. August live cattle are up $1.55 at 226.10. October up 167 at 220.42. August feeders up 202 at 342. September up 25 at 335.25. October lean hogs are down 25 at 81.47. That's a look at your opening markets. 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
16: I'm Connie Green in the KTIC News Center, which is sponsored by TNT Coins in Fremont. An Omaha man will serve time behind bars in connection with a Cedar Bluffs bank robbery last year. Bruce Dortch was sentenced on Monday in Omaha to 17 years in prison for bank robbery. A former University of Nebraska regent who resigned after a 2025 DUI arrest that seriously injured someone has been sentenced to jail time. Elizabeth O'Connor was sentenced to 1 year in prison for driving under the influence with serious

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8: Chance of thunderstorms today. Otherwise cloudy skies with a few peaks of sun. Daytime highs approaching 76. Westerly winds 5 to 10 miles an hour. Partly cloudy skies tonight. Slight chance of thunderstorms. Lows level off around 60. Sunshine mixed with clouds at times tomorrow. Chance of thunderstorms. Highs level off around 75. I'm weatherology meteorologist Megan Mulford on West Point's 107.9 The Bull.
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0: 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Did you know that in the 1980s, bacon almost disappeared from American life? What? Bacon? Be gone? The diet craze told everybody that fat was the enemy, and bacon sales completely tanked. For nearly a decade, bacon was something your grandparents ate, not something cool or modern. Then in 1992, the fast food chain took a risk. Hardee's put bacon on a burger and called it the Frisco Burger. It became a massive hit. Within months, every other fast food chain in America scrambled to add bacon to their menus. Like McDonald's, Burger King, Wendy's, all of a sudden bacon wasn't just breakfast anymore, it was everywhere. It was bacon bliss across America. One menu decision changed an entire industry. See what a little risk with a little bacon on top did? Heck, I'm getting hungry just reading this. So be listening on Mondays for your chance to win a $10 More Meat Monday gift certificate. 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

It's Tim McGraw. I like it. I love it. And of course, you want some more of it as we're just inside the best decade of country music with the 90s and 9, powered in part by our good friends at your local Dairy Queen here in West Point. They're getting ready for a big day today. We'll tell you what that's all about in just a few minutes. But right now, it's Tanya Tucker, down to my last teardrop on a Tuesday with 107.9.

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0: It's Clay Walker in Then Once on 107.9 of the Bull with the 90s and 9. Moving along here during your work day. Seeing a little bit of sunshine as we speak. Could see some more showers later this afternoon. We'll kind of keep our eyes on events and keep you in touch with the latest forecast. Well, our friends at the West Point Dairy Queen, ice cream, you scream, we all scream for ice cream cones. 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
4: The left lane going south on Highway 9 out of Pender is blocked.
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8: Slight chance of thunderstorms today. Otherwise cloudy skies with a few peaks of sun. Daytime highs approaching 76. Westerly winds 5 to 10 miles an hour. Partly cloudy skies tonight. Slight chance of thunderstorms. Lows level off around 60. Sunshine mixed with clouds at times tomorrow. Chance of thunderstorms. Highs level off around 75. I'm weatherology meteorologist Megan Mulford on West Point's 107.9 The Bull.
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11: 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Corn and soybean futures are higher while wheat is down. Corn conditions slipped 1 percentage point in the past week to 60% good to excellent with 97% of the crop pollinated. That's 11 points below last year's crop rating at this time. Day one of the Pro Farmer Tour has placed the corn yield in South Dakota at 149 bushels per acre, down considerably from 174 last year. In Ohio, the yield was pegged at 180 bushels, down from 185 last year. And in both of those states, soybean yields are looking lower as well. The tour moves through Illinois and Iowa today. Soybeans are higher with lower ratings, and we also had a sale of 5 million bushels of soybeans to China this morning. Wheat futures are lower with spring wheat harvest at 41% done, 7 percentage points faster than average. September corn is up 1 at 466, December up 1 at 490 and a half. September soybeans are up 11 and 3 quarters at 12, 12 and 3 quarters. November up 12 and 3 quarters at 12, 28 and 3 quarters. September Chicago wheat is down 3 and a quarter at 671 and a half. December down 1 and a half at 687 and 3 quarters. September Kansas City wheat down 3 and a quarter at 755 and a half. December down 2 at 769 and 3 quarters. August live cattle are up $1.32 at 225.87. October up 137 at 220.15. August feeders up 82 at 340.80. September up 197 at 334.92. October lean hogs down 52 at 81.20. December down 57 at 71.95. 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

0: There you go. It's Mark Chestnuts, and I don't want to miss a thing on 107.9 The Bull, live inside of the Deers Ford Lincoln Studios. 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Of course, the Wisner VFW 5767 going to serve up their famous fish fry and chicken strips. That'll be held coming up tomorrow night starting at 5 o'clock. 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And then, of course, they get ready for Thunder by the River. That's this Thursday, Friday, and Saturday at Wisner's River Park. 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You're in for a special treat. It's the Beef State Ultimate National Truck and Tractor Pull. Two tracks, two sleds, and 3 days of non-stop action. You can get your tickets at the gates. We'll keep the 90s at 9. I'm moving along here on your Tuesday morning. Thanks again for letting us be a part of it with 107.9 The Bull.
1: 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Nebraska Soybean Board member Jason Pankey joins us. And Jason, you just got back from a trip from Chicago, Illinois at Soy Connext. Before we dive into some of your takeaways, what is Soy Connext? What do you guys do?
2: It's a conference put on by USEC, which is United States Soybean Export Council, and they bring together buyers and producers and different groups from all across the globe and talk about soybeans and make new connections, and that's kind of how the Soy Connect name came about.
1: Yeah, well, talk about your takeaways from this year's convention, some things you guys were tackling.
2: Yeah, so I would say probably the main highlight that I took away from it was we had some one-on-one meetings with buyers from different countries. So in my morning session, I met with some buyers from China. Some of my family got to go with me and sit in. And in the afternoon, we met with a buyer from Vietnam. And it was just pretty impressive to see the size of their operations, how much they purchase in a year, and what they're looking for. They had really good questions on. They were curious on how our production looked like. They like to hear about how our farms are run and the generational aspect, I guess. Having my son and my wife there in one of the meetings was pretty interesting. They had a lot of questions for them and like how long we've been farming and how many generations. So it was good to tell the story of where our soybeans come from and build that connection of this is our operation and this is our livelihood, and we produce great products to send all over.

0: if you still got that Tickle Me Elmo doll,
1: I want to play.
0: We're not judging. 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

0: John Michael Montgomery, and I love the way you love me on Nebraska's Best Country 107.9 The Bull. As that we pretty much pretty wrapped to a Tuesday version of the Morning Stampede here inside the Deers Ford Lincoln Studios. We'll see some sunshine kind of on and off throughout the day. Temperatures going to be in the upper 70s to low 80s for afternoon highs. Remember, a couple of quick reminders. Don't forget, it's a perfect opportunity to get your tickets to the West Point Lions Club and their Adult Prom Fundraiser. You can learn more about it during the West Point Chamber Coffee this Friday at 10 a.m. at the West Point Chamber office. 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That's Saturday, September 12th. 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That'll be at 6:30 at the Grace Lutheran Church here in West Point. 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
8: 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Time for the Daily Crop Water User Report, utilizing the latest information from Nebraska Extension. This is for well-watered crops in and around West Point and Cumming County, northeast and east central Nebraska. Corn with an emergence date of May 8th in that begin dent stage. Water use over the last 3 days, 47 hundredths. Anticipated water use for the next 3 days, 41 hundredths. Soybeans in an emergence date of May 8th. Again, that seed fill stage starting to get towards maturity. Here, water use over the last 3 days, 38 hundredths. Anticipated water use for the next 3 days, 33 hundredths. Alfalfa with full ground cover using 43 hundredths water use over the last 3 days. Anticipated water use for the next 3 days, 38 hundredths. On freshly cut alfalfa, cut that water use in half. 10 days after cutting, water use is 75% of the value. 20 days after cutting, water use is the full value given. Future water use predictions are based partly on water use for the last 3 days and also on historic averages. To get more information, go to our website under the weather tab, kticradio.com. That is a crop water use report for today, Tuesday, August 18th. Chad Moyer reporting.
9: Slight chance of thunderstorms today. Otherwise, cloudy skies with a few peaks of sun. Daytime highs approaching 76. Westerly winds 5 to 10 miles an hour. Partly cloudy skies tonight. Slight chance of thunderstorms. Lows level off around 60. Sunshine mixed with clouds at times tomorrow. Chance of thunderstorms. Highs level off around 75. I'm weatherology meteorologist Megan Mulford on West Point's 107.9 The Bull.
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107.9 The Bull, Nebraska's best country. Well, a good Tuesday to you, friends. Welcome into the 10 o'clock hour on our Tuesday morning. I'm Joel Janacek. Thanks for being with us. I tell you what, it is good to be back here inside the Deers Ford Lincoln Studios. A little long four-day weekend as kind of gearing up a little bit, recharging the batteries. A little refresh before we start our coverage of high school sports, which is crazy to think that we begin that this coming Thursday. A little softball triangular action. 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Click on the sports calendar. Enough about me, though. How about some more country? Roseanne Cash, David Lee Murphy, Keith Urban coming up.

0: Nebraska's best country, 107.9 The Bull. I'd like to let you know the Cub Scout Boys and Girls sign-up night is this coming Thursday at 6:30 p.m. It'll be at Grace Lutheran Church in West Point. 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Again, that's Cub Scout Boys and Girls sign-up night this Thursday, 6:30 p.m. at Grace Lutheran Church in West Point. 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
2: The left lane going south on Highway 9 out of Pender is blocked.
3: We had some weather move through, and start time is going to be delayed about a half hour.
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3: Chance of thunderstorms today. Otherwise cloudy skies with a few peaks of sun. Daytime highs approaching 76. Westerly winds 5 to 10 miles an hour. Partly cloudy skies tonight. Slight chance of thunderstorms. Lows level off around 60. Sunshine mixed with clouds at times tomorrow. Chance of thunderstorms. Highs level off around 75. I'm weatherology meteorologist Megan Mulford on West Point's 107.9 The Bull.
4: 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After starting the day with a bullish tone, both the grain and livestock markets are seeing some mixed trade here. Crop conditions slipped for corn and soybeans last week, and day one of the Pro Farmer Tour found the South Dakota and Ohio crops leaning towards lower yields compared to last year. Soybeans are higher with those lower ratings, and the demand side is coming in to help support the bean futures. This morning, a sale of 5 million bushels of soybeans was reported sold to China. And wheat futures are mixed with spring wheat harvest at 41% done. That's 7 percentage points faster than average. And cattle futures are also slightly mixed to lower after opening stronger. The union at the Fort Morgan Cargill plant has voted to go back to work. The capacity at that plant is around 4,000 head a day. September corn is unchanged at 465, December up a quarter at 489 and three quarters. September soybeans up 9 at 1210, November up 10 and a half at 1226 and a half. September Chicago wheat is down 2 3/4 at 672, December down a half at 688 and three quarters. September Kansas City wheat down 3 3/4 at 755, December down 2 at 769 and 3/4. August live cattle are down 2 pennies at 224.52, October down 40 at 218.37. August feeders are down 75 at 339.22, September down 40 at 332.55. October lean hogs down $1.30 at 80.42, December down 162 at 70.90. That's a look at your markets here on the Rural Radio Network.
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0: Nebraska's best country, 107.9 The Bull. Joel Janicek back with you. Thank you so much for having us on today again on 107.9 FM, KTICradio.com, or mobile app and more, as we broadcast you from inside the Deers Ford Lincoln studios. 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In the top 10, coming in at number 10, we have Up. At number 9, Lilo and Stitch. Ohana means family. At number 8, we have Toy Story 2. Number 7, Frozen. Number 6, The Many Adventures of Winnie the Pooh. Number 5, Moana. Number 4, Finding Nemo. Just keep swimming, right? Number 3, Monsters, Inc. Number 2, Toy Story. And according to the votes on Ranker.com, the best Disney movie about friendship is The Lion King. Hakuna Matata, my friends. Hakuna Matata. On 107.9 The Bull, more great country music headed your way.
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5: We're a mile north of Beamer here, and looks like we got about 90 hundreds.
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0: Luke Bryan, Nebraska's Best Country, 107.9 The Bull. 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
8: The left lane going south on Highway 9 out of Pender is blocked.
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12: Bullseye weather.
13: Slight chance of thunderstorms today. Otherwise cloudy skies with a few peaks of sun. Daytime highs approaching 76. Westerly winds 5 to 10 miles an hour. Partly cloudy skies tonight. Slight chance of thunderstorms. Lows level off around 60. Sunshine mixed with clouds at times tomorrow. Chance of thunderstorms. Highs level off around 75. I'm weatherology meteorologist Megan Mulford on West Point's 107.9 The Bull.
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107.9, the Bull, Nebraska's best country. A good Tuesday to you again, friends. Welcome down to 11 o'clock hour on our Tuesday. I'm Joel Janacek here inside the Deers Ford Lincoln Studios. Coming up, music from Matt Stell, Doug Stone, and Josh Turner. Also, Doug Anderson's going to let us know what's for lunch in the midday menu. We'll have a mid-morning grain report from the Rural Radio Network, Bullseye Weather, and all sorts of country music headed your direction. And it all starts right now with one of the greatest pickup lines of all time from the Bellamy Brothers.

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1: 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Don't forget, you can try some of their new featured drinks this month, from the campfire mocha to the coconut chai latte. How about the blended root beer float? 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It's all served up at Red Door Coffee. 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That is what's on the Midday Menu. 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
6: Good morning, I'm Lacey Shippey for the Rural Radio Network, and it's time to take a look at our midday livestock trade with livestock market analyst Kyle Bumstead. And Kyle, we opened trade today a little stronger with that news out of Fort Morgan, but we seem to be just mixed here and pretty mellow today in the cattle markets. Tell me what you're making of today's trade.
7: That's a very good way to put it. We're mixed to mellow. We did start off higher, obviously, on that information that you talked about here yesterday. They talked about one packer giving the other packer a gift. You close up one, and then the other one opens back up. So maybe it was kind of a planned deal. I don't know. Until we can really get a good, solid close over this about 221 to 220-202 area, it's really just going to consolidate in here, I think. The cash market, we've got seen some bids out there this morning as 225 up here in the north. So very, very quiet. I did see some of the sales here at auction. They are a little bit softer here this week starting out. But there is a chance here. I do think that there's a chance we could grind higher here as we press on through the week here on the future side anyway. On the feeder cattle side of things here, that index looks like it's going to be down about 81 cents here to 343.63 with a daily average of 342.80 on 2,846 head. We do see Beaver, Oklahoma has 3,500 head total today, 1,800 steers in that mix. So hopefully we get something else here to prop up this index. But we're running out of time here. This feeder cattle index does go off here on the 27th of the month, so they're going to have to start getting tied to it here. And with this index coming down, we're not too far away from each other here as far as meeting up and converging. So it's definitely going to be interesting here how we move on throughout the week. As I've said multiple times here, we do have a cattle on feed report here that comes out later this week. And looking at things here, as far as those estimates here, on feed looks to be estimated at 102.5. Placements are estimated to be 93.5. And marketings are estimated to be 92.6.
6: 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That is Livestock Market Analyst Kyle Bumstead here on the Rural Radio Network.
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19: Slight chance of thunderstorms today. Otherwise, cloudy skies with a few peaks of sun. Daytime highs approaching 76. Westerly winds 5 to 10 miles an hour. Partly cloudy skies tonight. Slight chance of thunderstorms. Lows level off around 60. Sunshine mixed with clouds at times tomorrow. Chance of thunderstorms. Highs level off around 75. I'm weatherology meteorologist Megan Mulford on West Point's 107.9 The Bull.
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1: Daily Chapel, a message of hope and love in Christ from your neighbors, the people of the Lutheran Church, Missouri Synod.
2: Grace and peace to you from God our Father and our Lord and Savior, Jesus Christ. This is Pastor Bruce Scott of St. Peter's Lutheran Church in Scribner. In memory of Don and Lois Wunderlow, their family sponsors this week's devotions. This week we are reviewing the words of the hymn, Thy Strong Word, written by Professor Martin Fronsman in 1954 for Concordia Seminary in St. Louis, Missouri. The strong word of God and the image of light breaking into the darkness fill the verses of the hymn. Verse 1 spoke of the appearance of light in the darkness at creation. Verse 2 demonstrated the light of Christ bringing spiritual life to all of us in the midst of spiritual darkness. Today we review verse 3, which provides reference to the results of forgiveness of sins through Jesus.

slight chance of thunderstorms. Today, otherwise cloudy skies with a few peaks of sun. Daytime highs approaching 76. Westerly winds 5 to 10 miles an hour. Partly cloudy skies. Tonight, slight chance of thunderstorms. Lows level off around 60. Sunshine mixed with clouds at times. Tomorrow, chance of thunderstorms. Highs level off around 75. I'm weatherology meteorologist Megan Mulford on West Point's 107.

0: glory, and our lives, our hopes confess. Alleluia, alleluia, praise to thee who light does send. Alleluia, alleluia, alleluia, without end. God's word declares us righteous not by our actions or merits, but through the actions and merits accomplished by Jesus at the cross. We read in 2 Corinthians chapter 5, in Christ God was reconciling the world to himself, not counting their trespasses against them. For our sake he made Christ to be sin who knew no sin, so that in him we might become the righteousness of God. Again in Romans 3, St. Paul writes, now the righteousness of God has been manifested apart from the law of God, the righteousness of God through faith in Christ Jesus for all who believe. Earlier in the chapter, the apostle said, no one is righteous, no, not one. And now he continues, there is no distinction, for all have sinned and fall short of the glory of God. Without Jesus, we reside here in this state of unholiness and hopelessness, in condemnation, death, and despair. However, this does not end the words to the Roman Christians or to us in this chapter. St. Paul adds these words of hope. All who have sinned are justified by his grace as a gift through the redemption that is in Christ Jesus, whom God put forward as a propitiation, that is a sacrificial payment by his blood, to be received by faith. This was to show God's righteousness, so he might be just and justified of the one who have faith in Jesus. As God looks at us through the lens of the cross, he sees our sins on Jesus and no longer on us. In this way, we can rightfully claim to be saints, holy before God through faith in what Jesus has done for us, and not in any way by something we can or have offered up to God. While still wrestling with our sinful nature, we are at the same time sinners, yet saints, through faith in Jesus. In response, we can echo the words of St. Paul as he writes, we press toward glory, our lives, our hopes confess to the world around us. We read in Philippians 3, not that I have already obtained this full experience of salvation or am already perfect, but I press on to make it my own because Jesus Christ has made me his own. I press on toward the goal for the prize of the upward call of God in Christ Jesus. Heaven awaits, the faithful strive toward that goal. In Jesus. Amen.
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1: I'm Connie Green in the KTIC News Center, which is sponsored by TNT Coins in Fremont, trusted experts buying coins, silver, jewelry, and collectibles. The Papio Missouri River Natural Resources District has elected officers to its board of directors last week. Those officers will hold seats for 1 year. Among them, in Subdistrict 4, Tim McCormick was re-elected chair. Subdistrict 1's Rod Storm has been elected vice chair. Subdistrict 5's Richard Teaser was elected board secretary. Subdistrict 8's Tim Fowler is the treasurer. The board consists of 11 members, which sets policy for the Papio NRD programs and projects. The U.S. Department of Agriculture Secretary Brooke Rollins is visiting Nebraska August 31st at the Nebraska State Fair as part of a federal issues forum hosted by Senator Pete Ricketts. Ricketts and Senator Deb Fischer are also scheduled to speak, with the forum focusing on federal issues impacting Nebraska. The event has become an annual stop at the state fair. Rollins has made several visits to Nebraska since taking over the USDA, including a trip this spring to see wildfire damage in western Nebraska. The forum is being organized through Ricketts' Senate office and is separate from his campaign activities, which includes a scheduled debate. Among 150 volunteer fire departments nationwide, six in Nebraska are receiving $10,000 grants from the State Farm Good Neighbor Firefighter Safety Program. Among those departments, Syracuse, Oconto, Gurley, Garing, Fordyce volunteer fire departments, as well as one that's a little bit closer to home, the Decatur Volunteer Fire and Rescue Department. Late Blair City Council member Marty including area shuffleboard groups. The second annual Marty Shepard Memorial Shuffleboard Tournament is this weekend, Friday, August 21st through Sunday the 23rd at PB 75 in Herman. For more information, call 402-380-5204 or go to PB 75 social media. Governor Pillen went on a trade mission recently to Japan and the Philippines. He talked about this trip during yesterday's Governor's Call-In Show, which aired here on Classic Country KTIC.
2: The trade mission was awesome. It was focused. We had a great group of Nebraskans who were committed. Everybody worked very, very hard. I would say that on the Philippine front, it was really interesting. An incredible opportunity as they are wanting to get to E20. To ethanol and to save the consumers cost and blend it out. And so we had three different ethanol companies, and we met with the Secretary of Energy, and they have a tremendous interest because of Nebraska's highest value, lowest carbon score ethanol. So that part was really good.
1: 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Those are the latest stories from the KTIC News Center.
3: Cloudy skies with a few peaks of sun this afternoon, with a slight chance for storms. High temperatures reach up to 76. Winds out of the west, 5 to 10 miles an hour. Partly cloudy skies tonight, slight chance of thunderstorms. Lows dip down to about 60. Chance of thunderstorms tomorrow, high temperatures reach up to 75. Sunshine mixed with clouds at times. I'm weatherology meteorologist Megan Mulford on West Point's 107.9 The Bull.
0: Kicking off another hour of Nebraska's best country from the Deersford Lincoln Studios, Fremont, USA.

0: Well, an official good afternoon to you on this Tuesday. I'm Joel Janicek. Welcome into the noon hour here on 107.9 The Bull. And welcome once again into the Deers Ford Lincoln studios, being sponsored by good friends, Deers Ford Lincoln in Fremont, USA. 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Have your listening. Thank you so much. We'll have a new look at sports here in just a moment. Also, Fox Sports, Jason Jorgensen will have the countdown to kickoff, and it'll come back with music from Brooks and Dunn. All that and more headed your way on The Bull. I'm Joel Janicek. The bankrupt Rosalie football team hopes to find success on the gridiron this year. Six-year head coach Kyle Elsasser discusses how the offseason went.
1: Oh, we had pretty good numbers at the start of the summer, and then kind of as kids get busy and things trailed off just a little bit towards the end of the summer. We did a couple five-on-fives, passing leagues, and then we went to the Epic team camp in Osmond and competed for a while, but we had low numbers at that, just the amount of kids that were able to go that day. So we ended up packing up early there just to save the rest of the guys. We had started the day with 11. We got a couple guys dinged up, so decided to pull the plug and make sure the rest of the guys stay healthy. But nothing long term. The guys that came out of that definitely got better, and we're excited to get the season rolling here.
0: The Panthers host Omaha Nation in the season opener on Friday, August 28th. The bankrupt Rosalie volleyball team appears poised to have a strong season in 2026. Second-year head coach Kerrigan Teets says the Panthers returned most of last year's team.
2: 9 letter winners back on our roster this year. So a lot of people who saw a lot of minutes last year coming back. Really exciting. So those letter winners are Leah Badette, Kendra Badette, Bailey Murphy, Aisley Dean, Callie Kai, Gracie Davis, Ella Carpenter, Jalen James, and Miley Van Kirk. And a couple of newcomers who played quite a bit last year but will still help us out. Gracie Davis, Haley Punky, Ella Carpenter, Miley Van Kirk.
0: The Panthers host Humphrey Lindsay in the season opener on Thursday, August 27th. I'm Joel Janicek. Get more sports anytime at KTICRadio.com.
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6: With countdown to kickoff, I'm Jason Jorgensen. At Wisconsin, they're looking to bounce back from their worst year since 1990. The Badgers won just 4 games last fall and certainly lost ground in the league standings for a second straight year. Head coach Luke Fickell knows he has to find a way to right the ship.
7: The last 2 years for us have not been up to the standard, and I'm not shying away from that. And I think it's a little bit later in the day, and I've already talked about it several times, about, you know, the standard of what we have to uphold and where we have to grow as a football program, and it hasn't been there. And that's not, you know, just in the wins and losses. That's in a lot of other things as well. And
6: now, Fickell seemed like the right guy at the right time when he was hired 4 years ago from Cincinnati, where he was coming off a run of 53 wins with a college football playoff appearance. In Wisconsin, however, it hasn't clicked, but Fickell says he knows how to get things right.
7: We know how to develop and put together a team that can be tough, nasty, and disciplined and win in this league. We also have to be aware of some of the evolutions of the things that have continued to happen. And I can tell you this, we're going in a different direction, and there's a lot of things that have changed.
6: Now, even though Fickell has a contract that runs through 2031, this is certainly an important year for him and the program as he tries to show that he's the guy to get things turned around in Madison. Coming up next time, we'll preview Oregon for countdown to kickoff. I'm Jason Jorgensen.
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10: The National League's two big MVP candidates each had their talents on full display again Monday night. The Dodgers won at Colorado 11-5. Shohei Ohtani, two home runs. He had four hits, four runs scored. Meanwhile, the Cubs came back for a 10-inning win against the White Sox 7-5. Pete Crow Armstrong with two home runs, including the game winner. He went 4-for-5, three RBIs. Minnesota with four runs in the first beat Atlanta 4-2. The Mets with two runs in the first won 2-1 over San Diego. Victories for Kansas City and Boston, Detroit as well. Philadelphia edged Miami 6-5. Winner Christopher Sanchez is now 16-4. Tampa Bay beat Baltimore 7-6. St. Louis split a doubleheader at Cincinnati. The Buss family said it's selling its stake in the Lakers, so Jeannie Buss cannot remain as team governor. She contests that. In college football, Ohio State is preseason number one in the AP poll.
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13: It's time for another edition of Songs That Remind Me of Steinies. Remember that song from Rick Springfield that was like something, something, I wish I had Jesse's girl? Yeah, that song is sweet. 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Steinies General Store. It's that seed, feed, and hardware store there in Lyons.
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14: 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They pitched two songs of Dennis's that year to me. And Buddy Cannon, my producer, he kept Double Wide, and he let the other song go away and let somebody else cut it. And like I said, man, I wanted that song so bad after it came out on radio and I heard it. And 2 years later, going down the road, I told my wife, it came on the radio. I said, well, we should have got that song. She said, you did. I said, what do you mean? She said, well, that song was on the CD they pitched you with Queen of My Double Wide Trailer, and Buddy let it go. And it was John Deere Green.
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0: Little Ronnie and Kix, Brooks and Dunn, country's all-time hits on 107.9 The Bull. You know those little free libraries that you see in, you know, the kind of across, I'm sure, the United States as well, but you see them in smaller communities in Nebraska, chance for people to kind of share books and stuff like that, good opportunity to read some different stuff. Well, there's kind of a new spin on that. There are free Blockbusters popping up, complete with the blue and yellow design, that are meant to hold physical media to share, like VHS, DVDs, and Blu-rays. The first one was made a few years ago by a former Blockbuster employee and VHS collector living in California, and it was just an old LA Times newspaper dispenser that was painted with Blockbuster logos and art. Now there are dozens of them across the U.S., and there's even a website where you can start your own. It costs $420 for them to send you a pre-painted newspaper dispenser. Those are not necessary, though. You can make your own out of anything you want, and the website has stencils to help you out. If you do end up opening your own free Blockbuster location, let them know, and they'll add its address onto their shared map. For the record, the website says that Blockbuster LLC seems cool at them, quote, renting their likeness for these free libraries. So that's kind of cool. And seeing some photos of them online, yeah, they look just like, some of them look just like the little libraries. Some of them are definitely old newspaper dispensers. But yeah, pretty cool. Pretty neat idea. You know, now I'm someone who, you know, while you could stream everything these days, I'm still someone who's a big believer in physical media. I enjoy owning DVDs, vinyl records, CDs, stuff like that. So I think this is a cool idea. Well, the noon futures update from the Rural Radio Network, the music back to back from Michael Ray and Parmalee.
1: 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Grains are settling back with mixed to lower trade this afternoon. The upward momentum from yesterday's crop progress and the latest crop tour news has worn off, and corn and wheat are lower under some technical pressure. Soybeans, though, are higher with support from the demand side with more business to China this morning. Soybean oil has turned around after the strong close yesterday, correcting some oversold conditions, while crude oil is still about 50 cents higher today. Wheat futures are solidly lower, with spring wheat harvest pushing forward and the outside market support fading a bit. And cattle futures are higher, with Labor Day demand picking up and helping box beef to bounce this week. We also have a cattle on feed report coming out Friday afternoon. September corn is down 2 1/4 at 462 3/4. December down 2 at 487 1/2. September soybeans up 1 at 1202. November up 2 1/4 at 1218 1/4. September Chicago wheat down 9 at 665 3/4. December down 6 1/2 at 682 3/4. September Kansas City wheat down 12 1/4 at 746 1/4. December down 11 at 760 3/4. October soybean meal down 80 at 313.20. October bean oil down 128 at 69.93. August live cattle are up 80 cents at 225.35. October up 77 at 219.55. August feeders are up 82 at 340.80. September up 245 at 345.40. October lean hogs are down $1.37 at 80.35. December down 212 at 70.40. 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
1: 107.9 The Bull, Juliana, check back with you. Working our way through the noon hour here on a Tuesday afternoon. Thanks for being with us. You may have heard us talking about there was going to be a free tire disposal coming up in West Point this Thursday. That has been postponed. Little muddy down there at the fairgrounds. So the free tire disposal is now going to be next Thursday, August 27th. Going to go from 8 a.m. to noon at the Cumming County Fairgrounds in West Point. Free of charge to Cumming County residents only. No limit on number of tires. No rims or tubes. Unloading will not be provided and no deal resellers allowed. So again, that free tire disposal has been moved to next Thursday, August 27th, 8 a.m. to noon at the Cumming County Fairgrounds in West Point. 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And you can also call the Cumming County Clerk at 402-372-6002. That's 372-6002. 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We'll travel down Highway 101 and music from Leanne Rimes.
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3: 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What? 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Be gone? The diet craze told everybody that fat was the enemy, and bacon sales completely tanked. For nearly a decade, bacon was something your grandparents ate, not something cool or modern. Then in 1992, the fast food chain took a risk. Hardee's put bacon on a burger and called it the Frisco Burger. It became a massive hit. Within months, every other fast food chain in America scrambled to add bacon to their menus. Like McDonald's, Burger King, Wendy's, all of a sudden bacon wasn't just breakfast anymore, it was everywhere. It was bacon bliss across America. One menu decision changed an entire industry. See what a little risk with a little bacon on top did? Heck, I'm getting hungry just reading this. So be listening on Mondays for your chance to win a $10 More Meat Monday gift certificate. 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
6: Cloudy skies with a few peaks of sun this afternoon with a slight chance for storms. High temperatures reach up to 76. Winds out of the west, 5 to 10 miles an hour. Partly cloudy skies tonight, slight chance of thunderstorms. Lows dip down to about 60. Chance of thunderstorms tomorrow. High temperatures reach up to 75. Sunshine mixed with clouds at times. I'm weatherology meteorologist Megan Mulford on West Point's 107.9 The Bull.
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107.9 The Bull, Nebraska's best country on KTIC-FM West Point. Kicking off another hour of Nebraska's best country from the Deersford Lincoln Studios, Fremont, USA.

Well, a good afternoon to you again, my friends. Welcome to the 1 o'clock hour on our Tuesday. I'm Juliana Chickathew on 107.9 The Bull inside the Deers Ford Lincoln Studios on this Tuesday, this 18th day of August. Today is National Fajita Day. And come on, who doesn't love fajitas? Absolutely. It is a National Ice Cream Pie Day, National Pinot Noir Day. And you know what? I cannot celebrate both Pinot Noir Day and Ice Cream Pie Day because I tell you what, cannot mix dairy and alcohol together anymore at my ripe old age. That would not end well for me. It is also National Mail Order Catalog Day. And man, I love a good mail order catalog. Makes me think of the days of looking through the Sears catalog for Christmas presents, right? Love that. And also remember East Bay. You buy basketball shoes and clothes and stuff from East Bay. Yeah, good stuff. And of course, the JCPenney catalog. Some famous birthdays for today. Actor comedian Andy Samberg is 48. Jake Peralta from Brooklyn Nine-Nine was also on SNL. Actress Caitlin Olsen is 51. Sweet Dean on It's Always Sunny in Philadelphia. And Mickey on the series The Mick is also on, with the new series High Potential. That was a good show, too. Actor Ed Norton is 57. The Incredible Hulk. Also, man, American History X. Remake of The Italian Job. A lot of great stuff from him. Actor Christian Slater is 57. Big star of the 80s. Probably his most recent big thing that he was in was the TV series Mr. Robot. Rapper Everlast is 57. Was part of the group House of Pain, which of course gave us Jump Around, but then had a big hit of his own in What It's Like. And I tell you what, if you're into that 90s rap, 90s hip hop, his album Whitey Ford Sings the Blues, one of the best albums to come out of the 90s. Who else do we have here? Actress Madeline Stowe is 68, Victoria Grayson from Revenge. Actor-comedian Dennis Leary is 69, was on the series Rescue Me, also Gwen Stacy's dad in The Amazing Spider-Man, and plays Diego the Sabretooth Tiger in the Ice Age movies. So there you go, some of the people, some of the holidays we're celebrating on this Tuesday, August 18th. Three in a row now from Mary Chapin Carpenter, King George, and Hootie.

0: There's Hootie, Darius Rucker, 107.9 The Bull. 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That's right, Thursday at 7:30 p.m., Friday at 6:30, and Saturday at 6 o'clock. If you love truck and tractor pulls, well, this is one weekend you don't want to miss. It's Thunder by the River. It's back this week, Thursday through Saturday in Wisner. Always a good time at Thunder by the River. Find all that information, all the details with events at KTICRadio.com. 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On the way, we'll have a closing mark report from the Rural Radio Network, Bullseye Weather, then three in a row from Joe Nichols, Confederate Railroad, and Kenny Chesney.
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4: We're a mile north of Beamer here, and looks like we got about 90 hundreds.
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10: 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Grains are mostly lower as we head into the close today. Corn and wheat futures are lower while beans are trying to hold on to some very modest gains, about 14 cents off the daily highs. The crop tours are having heavy influence on today's market with yesterday's bounce off of lower yield projections through South Dakota and Ohio. But as the tour continues through Illinois and Iowa today, those projections are expected to look better and traders are working on some profit taking ahead of any official numbers being released. Crude oil is about 50 cents higher today, and while that helped to spike soybean oil prices on Monday, that market is settling lower and correcting some oversold conditions created in that rally that's weighing on our soybeans as we head into today's close. September corn is down 1 3/4 at 463 1/4. December down 1 1/2 at 488. September soybeans are down 1/4 at $12.75. November up 1 1/4 at $12.17 1/4. September Chicago wheat is down 10 1/2 at $6.64 1/4. December down 7 3/4 at $6.81 1/2. September KC wheat is down 15 at 743 and three quarters. December down 13 and a quarter at 758 and a half. October soybean meal is up 30 at 314.30. October bean oil down 148 at 69.73. August live cattle are up 35 at 224.90. October up 15 at 218.92. August feeders down 75 at 339.22. September up 40 at 333.35. October lean hogs are down a dollar at 80.72. That's a check of your markets here on the Rural Radio Network.
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17: Cloudy skies with a few peaks of sun this afternoon with a slight chance for storms. High temperatures reach up to 76. Winds out of the west, 5 to 10 miles an hour. Partly cloudy skies tonight, slight chance of thunderstorms. Lows dip down to about 60. Chance of thunderstorms tomorrow. High temperatures reach up to 75. Sunshine mixed with clouds at times. I'm weatherology meteorologist Megan Mulford on West Point's 107.9 The Bull.
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0: 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Juliana Check back with you, working our way through the 1 o'clock hour here on this Tuesday. Our coverage of high school sports gets underway this Thursday. Yeah, ready or not, we're going to have a little high school softball on the air this Thursday as Garnito Central Catholic is hosting a triangular with Blue River and Twin River. That'll get underway at 4:30. 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You can find our fall sports broadcast schedule. 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And then we really get into the swing of things next week with volleyball and high school football coming up. So very excited. Fall sports getting underway this Thursday right here on The Bull. Up shortly, Travis Tritt, Bailey Zimmerman, and funeral information.
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0: Nebraska's Best Country, 107.9 The Bull. It is time now for funeral information. Connie J. Prince, 68, of Lincoln. Visitation will be tonight from 5 to 7 p.m. at Stokely Funeral Home in West Point. Burial at a later date. Arrangements by Stokely Funeral Home in West Point for Connie Prince, 68, of Lincoln. Ronnie Breitkreitz, 90, of Wisner. Private family services will be held. Minnick Funeral Home in Wisner is assisting the family with arrangements for Ronnie Breitkreitz, 90, of Wisner. Frank Zelda, 87, of Columbus. Service of remembrance will be Thursday at 7 p.m. at Krautzel Funeral Chapel in Schuyler. Visitation will be from 5 to 7 p.m. Private family committal on Friday. Krautzel Funeral Chapel of Schuyler in charge of arrangements for Frank Zelda, 87, of Columbus. Vernon W. Schuler, 82, of Hooper. Memorial Mass will be 10:30 a.m. on Thursday at St. Patrick Catholic Church in Fremont. Visitation will be tomorrow from 5 to 7 p.m. also at St. Patrick's. Interment with military honors, Mosier Memorial Chapel of Fremont is assisting the family with arrangements for Vernon Schuler, 82, of Hooper. Gary J. Sobota, 61, of Bruno. Memorial Mass will be held Friday at 10 a.m. at St. Peter and Paul Catholic Church in Abbey. Visitation will be Thursday from 5 to 7 p.m. with the 7 p.m. rosary at Krautzel Funeral Chapel in David City. Arrangements by Krautzel Funeral Chapel of David City for Gary Sobota, 61, of Bruno. Arnold George Animal Ackerman, 82, of Takema. Memorial visitation will be Friday from 5 to 7 p.m. at Pelham Funeral Services in Takema. Memorial service will be Saturday at 10:30 a.m. at the Carson Civic Center. Military honors and last call will follow the service. Burial at a later date. That's for Arnold George Animal Ackerman, 82, of Takema. Beverly Sue Batenhorst, 66. There will be a celebration of life on Sunday, August 30th from 2 to 5 p.m. at the South Eagles Club in Omaha. Good Shepherd Funeral and Cremation Services is in charge of arrangements for Beverly Batenhorst, 66. Tim Pritchett Sr., 73, of Beamer. A celebration of life will be held on Saturday, September 19th from 11 a.m. to 2 p.m. at the Beamer Ballroom in Beamer. Minnick Funeral Home in West Point is assisting the family with arrangements for Tim Pritchett Sr., 73, of Beamer. That is funeral information for today, Tuesday, August 18th. You can read funeral information anytime with the obit section of KTICradio.com. Coming up, Bullseye Weather and Terry Clark.
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8: Bullseye weather. 83 this afternoon under overcast skies. West winds 5 to 10 miles an hour. 62 tonight, slight chance for storms. Chance of thunderstorms with fog early tomorrow. Highs around 78, a blend of clouds and sun. Mainly clear skies Thursday with a high of 81. 82, slight chance for storms Friday. I'm weatherology meteorologist Megan Mulford on West Point's 107.9 The Bull.
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And the stand-up special Kelsey Cook Happy Hour on Netflix. So there you go. Kind of thin schedule again for TV and streaming. Thankfully, we're getting much closer to the fall TV lineup, and shows will be back. New shows will be getting up and going and excited about that. So there you go. Again, that's your TV and streaming schedule for today. That's going to do it for me, Joel Janacek. We'll catch you again tomorrow. Same bold time, same bold place from 10 a.m. to 2 p.m. right here on Nebraska's Best Country. JD Gibbs is the next. Have a great rest of your Tuesday, and thank you so much for listening to The Bull.

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107.9 The Bull, Nebraska's best country from the Deers Ford Lincoln Studios. Good afternoon, I'm J.D. Gibbs, and we just wrapped up today's 2 for 2. A couple of hits from the Judds, Why Not Me, and before that, Maybe Your Baby's Got the Blues. We have Trace Atkins coming up after Blake Shelton, God Gave Me You on 107.9 The Bull.

0: 107.9, the Bull, Nebraska's best country from the News Ford Lincoln Studios. Another round of showers and thunderstorms this morning. If you're responsible for watering the yard where you live, have you had water much this summer? I was just thinking about this. I am not sure we have even watered our yard 5 times this year. And usually we water a couple of times a week. But in total, I really don't think it's been, maybe it's been 5 times, but we haven't watered in. I can't tell you exactly how long. I think it's been at least 3 weeks. Thank you, Mother Nature, for less to pay on the utility bills this month. We have a market report and Bullseye weather coming up, then Luke Bryan and Randy Travis on 107.9 The Bull.
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3: 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September corn down 1 3/4 at 463 1/4, a high of 468 1/4, a low of 462 1/4. December down 1.5 at 488, a high of 493, a low of 487. September soybeans down 1/4 at $12.75 a cent. A high of 12.15 1/4, a low of 11.98 1/4. November up 3/4 at 12.16 3/4, a high of 12.31 3/4, a low of 12.13. September Chicago wheat down 10 1/4 at 6.64 1/2, a high of 6.81 3/4, a low of 6.60 1/4. December down 8 at 6.81 1/4, a high of 6.96 1/2, a low of 6.77. September KC wheat down 15 at 7.43 3/4, a high of 7.68 1/4, a low of 7.42 1/4. December down 13 1/4 at 7.58 1/2, a high of 7.81, a low of 7.56 3/4. October soybean meal up 60 at 3.14.60, a high of 3.18, a low of 3.13.10. October bean oil down 1.52 at 69.69, a high of 71.75, a low of 69.60. August live cattle up 35 cents at 224.90, a high of 226.75, a low of 224.10. October up 15 at 218.92, a high of 221.27, a low of 218. August feeders down 75 at 339.22, a high of 342.75, a low of 338.62. September up 40 at 333.35. A high of 336.55, a low of 332.27. October lean hogs down a dollar at 80.72, a high of 81.80, a low of $80. That's a look at your markets here on the Rural Radio Network.
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7: Bullseye weather. 83 this afternoon under overcast skies. West winds 5 to 10 miles an hour. 62 tonight, slight chance for storms. Chance of thunderstorms with fog early tomorrow. Highs around 78, a blend of clouds and sun. Mainly clear skies Thursday with a high of 81. 82, slight chance for storms Friday. I'm weatherology meteorologist Megan Mulford on West Point's 107.9 The Bull.
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1: 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And Jason, you just got back from a trip from Chicago, Illinois at Soy Connects. Before we dive into some of your takeaways, what is Soy Connects? What do you guys do?
2: It's a conference put on by USEC, which is United States Soybean Export Council, and they bring together buyers and producers and different groups from all across the globe and talk about soybeans and make new connections, and that's kind of how the Soy Connect name came about.
1: Yeah, we'll talk about your takeaways from this year's convention, some things you guys were tackling.
2: Yeah, so I would say probably the main highlight that I took away from it was we had some one-on-one meetings with buyers from different countries. So in my morning session, I met with some buyers from China. Some of my family got to go with me and sit in. And in the afternoon, we met with a buyer from Vietnam. And it was just pretty impressive to see the size of their operations, how much they purchase in a year, and what they're looking for. They had really good questions on... They were curious on how our production looked like. They like to hear about how our farms are run and the generational aspect, I guess. Having my son and my wife there in one of the meetings was pretty interesting. They had a lot of questions for them and like how long we've been farming and how many generations. So it was good to tell the story of where our soybeans come from and build that connection of this is our operation and this is our livelihood, and we produce great products to send all over the world.
1: Yeah, awesome. That's Jason Pankey joining us. He serves on the Nebraska Soybean Board and farms up near Craig for this week's Soybean Report. More information always at NebraskaSoybeans.org. I'm Alex Makavica.
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0: 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Our number one coverage of Northeast Nebraska high school sports continues on Thursday. High school softball, GACC Triangular versus Blue River and Twin River. That starts at 4:30 Thursday afternoon here on the Bull. We have Bullseye weather coming up after a market report, then country from Rodney Atkins and Maddie and Day on 107.9 The Bull.
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3: 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They pitched two songs of Dennis's that year to me. And Buddy Cannon, my producer, he kept Double Wide, and he let the other song go away and let somebody else cut it. And like I said, man, I wanted that song so bad after it came out on radio and I heard it. And 2 years later, going down the road, I told my wife, it came on the radio. I said, well, I wish I'd have got that song. She said, you did. I said, what do you mean? She said, well, that song was on the CD they pitched you with Queen of My Double Wide Trailer, and Buddy let it go. And it was John Deere Green.
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8: Grain futures started the day higher, actually ended mixed. We were mixed over in livestock futures as well. Chad Moyer with you and a recap of the ag futures close. Row crop futures were mixed to lower today. Overall, still generally supported. The market is pricing in lower U.S. corn and soybean yields compared to what USDA forecast in last week's crop production report. Still faced with a little bit of profit taking after strong rallies over the last week. In the meantime, wheat futures are headed lower after kind of a shaky session yesterday. Prices shying away from the next leg higher put the most active Kansas City futures into the range of prices that we haven't seen since 2021. Outside markets are mixed today. Energy prices firm, crude oil specifically heading for an eighth higher session out of the last nine. This 60-day quote-unquote ceasefire expires this week. President Trump saying that the U.S. and Iran are not currently in negotiations and no plans to restart. Also, inflation concerns remain prevalent and the U.S. Treasury yields among their highest in a few years. Here's where we settled out in the grains. September corn, 1 3/4 down at 463 1/4. December down 1 1/2 at 488. March down 1 1/4 at 504. September soybeans down 1/4 at $12.75. November was up 3/4 at 1216 3/4. And January up 1/2 at 1231 1/2. September bean oil down 175, 69.69. September soybean meal, 90 cents a ton higher at 313 even. And in the wheat pit, September Kansas City wheat, 15 lower, 743.75. In December, down 13 and a quarter at 758.5. March, down 11.5 at 771.5. Livestock futures, we were higher for cattle today, but lower in the hogs. October live cattle, 15 higher, 218.92. December, up 80 at 219.20. February, up 90 at 219.80. September feeder cattle, 40 higher, 333.35. October, up 97 at 326.32. And November, up 87. At $318.62. October lean hogs down a dollar today, $80.72. December down $160 at $70.92. February down $177, $74 even. Also on the Merck milk futures today, September class 3 milk up a nickel at $17.31. October up 18, $17.52. And November was up 13, $17.46. Daily cash cheese trade unchanged in the barrels, 156.5. Blocks were down 2 cents, 157.75. Butter down 1.25 cents, 146. Cash cattle country today, it's pretty quiet. Both sides, no bids, no asking prices. That everything remains very quiet at this point. News broke, of course, late yesterday. Cargill is going to start production at Fort Morgan, which has been idle since May. So that is having a positive effect on cattle contracts. We'll see if that influences the bids and asking prices to start here this week. Over in the hog trade today, Wisconsin, barrels and gilts a little weaker, 68. Sows steady, 53 to 57. On the livestock slaughter, today's cattle slaughter, 106,000 head. And that brings the week's total to 203,000. That's down 1,000 from last week. Hog slaughter, 476,000 today, 960,000 for the week, compared to 938,000 last week. There's a recap of the markets. KTIC, Chad Moyer reporting.
9: Bullseye weather. 83 this afternoon under overcast skies. West winds 5 to 10 miles an hour. 62 tonight, slight chance for storms. Chance of thunderstorms with fog early tomorrow. Highs around 78, a blend of clouds and sun. Mainly clear skies Thursday with a high of 81. 82, slight chance for storms Friday. I'm weatherology meteorologist Megan Mulford on West Point's 107.9 The Bull.
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5: Bullseye Weather. 83 this afternoon under overcast skies. West winds 5 to 10 miles an hour. 62 tonight, slight chance for storms. Chance of thunderstorms with fog early tomorrow. Highs around 78, a blend of clouds and sun. Mainly clear skies Thursday with a high of 81. 82, slight chance for storms Friday. I'm weatherology meteorologist Megan Mulford on West Point's 107.9 The Bull.
6: 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Happy birthday to an awesome friend, Jan Batenhorst. 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
1: 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We are playing you country's all-time hits from the Deers Ford Lincoln Studios. Lone Star is on the way after Clint Black on 107.9 The Bull.

0: 107.9 The Bull, playing you Nebraska's best country from the Dearest Ford Lincoln Studios, our sister station Summer Stream. 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We have Russell Dickerson and Miranda Lambert coming up. 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
7: Here is a check on Tuesday's cash grain bids. I'm Chad Moyer. Central Valley Ag at 81.20 at Randolph. Corn is 4.20. Soybeans 11.77. The Oakland East Hub has corn at 4.28. Soybeans 11.79. Elgin has corn at 4.24. Soybeans 11.64. Humphrey has corn at 4.29. Soybeans 11.74. Laurel has corn at 4.20. Soybeans 11.77. At Monroe, corn is 4.36. Soybeans 11.79. Royal has corn at 4.19. Soybeans 11.69. Wakefield is corn at 4.15. Soybeans 11.72, and at Hinton, Iowa, corn at 4.43, soybeans 11.79. Cooperative Supply, Dodge, Howells, Lee, and Richland, corn at 4.24, soybeans 12.04. Frontier Cooperative, Brainerd corn 4.31, soybeans 11.85. Columbus has corn at 4.40, soybeans 11.84. David City soybeans 11.86. At Mead, corn is 4.37, soybeans 11.87. Schuyler has corn at 4.34, soybeans 11.88. Wheat at 6.86. Weston has corn at 4.26, soybeans 1180. Yanka has corn at 432. Central Plains Milling at Howells has corn at 431. October 439. Norfolk Crush has soybeans at 1277. October 1192. North Bend Grain, corn at 434. Soybeans 1227. Schuyler Grain at Fremont, corn at 433. And wheat 754. ADM Lincoln Soybeans 1237. October bid 1202. ADM Columbus Corn at 458. October is 473. ADM Fremont Soybeans 1267. October is 1227. 1202. ADM Fremont Elevator, corn at 433 and soybeans 1252. ADM Wisner, corn at 428, soybeans 1187. ADM Newman Grove has corn at 423, soybeans 1167. And ADM at Enola has corn at 431 and soybeans 1217. Lincoln Premium Poultry at the mill at Fremont, corn at 453, October 463. Michael Foods, Wakefield corn 418, Bloomfield corn at 426. Farmers Pride of Battle Creek, corn 423, soybeans 1187. Osmond has corn at 418, soybeans 1190. Wisner Farmers Elevator has corn at 426 and October 443. Farmers Cooperative, Pilger, Windside and Wayne, corn at 420 and soybeans 1201. Cargill Corn Milling at Blair has corn at 455, October bid 463. Cargill Soy Processing, Sioux City, soybeans 1286, October 1191. Cargill Ag Horizons at Albion, corn at 451 and soybeans 1191. Beamer Grain at Beamer, corn 423. Husker Ag Ethanol Plainview, corn at 429 and October 448. Bungie Grain at Fremont, corn at 453, October is 448, soybeans at 1247, October 1172. Bungie at Council Bluffs has soybeans at 1256 and October 1191. At the Andersons Denison Ethanol, corn at 441, October is 443. Heartland Cooperative, Mon Damon corn 436, soybeans 1209. Woodbine has corn at 435, soybeans 1209. At Mo Valley, corn is 438, soybeans 1211. And Council Bluffs has corn at 450 and soybeans 1211. New Cooperative Inc., Onawa, Whiting, and Hornick, corn at 432, soybeans 1212. These prices are subject to change without notice. 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

107.9 The Bull, country's all-time hits from the Deers Ford Lincoln Studios. The free tire disposal that was supposed to happen tomorrow has been postponed to a week from tomorrow, Thursday, August 27th. It'll be from 8 in the morning until noon at the Cumming County Fairgrounds in West Point, free of charge to Cumming County residents only. 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
5: ...83 this afternoon under overcast skies. West winds 5 to 10 miles an hour. 62 tonight, slight chance for storms. Chance of thunderstorms with fog early tomorrow. Highs around 78, a blend of clouds and sun. Mainly clear skies Thursday with a high of 81. 82, slight chance for storms Friday. I'm weatherology meteorologist Megan Mulford on West Point's 107.9 The Bull.
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0: 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We do have a slight chance of showers and thunderstorms in the overnight hours tonight as we drop down to 62. And then tomorrow, pretty good chance that we'll have showers and thunderstorms throughout the day, a high of 79. 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
4: It's been a tough year for cattle producers given drought and wildfires and questions about rebuilding the herd. Some of that will be discussed as the Goodmanson Sandhills Lab, owned by the University of Nebraska, holds its open house on Wednesday.
5: And we're going to have some area producers, some impacted by wildfire, some impacted by drought, some impacted by both. And just talking, and even including our ranch manager, talking about how drought management plans maybe had to go into effect and still maintain integrity of the research that goes on there this year.
4: The University Research Ranch near Whitman holding its open house Wednesday, covering marketing and other topics.
5: Then this year we have a new person giving our market outlook, and that'll be Jay Parsons from UNL Center for Ag Profitability. He's going to give our market outlook. But our keynote speaker is Nikki Nimlos from the University of Wyoming. She is a rangeland specialist there, but her area of expertise happens to be the carbon market. I know we have ranches in the area participating, and we get a lot of questions about it. And we asked her to touch upon it, and she even talked specifically about how drought and fire may affect those as well.
4: That's T.L. Meyer of Nebraska Extension. She cautions roads are in rough shape after recent rains if you are planning to head to that Goodmanson Sandhills Lab open house. And in case you missed it, Cargill workers have overwhelmingly approved a new 5-year labor deal ending a 3-month labor dispute at Cargill's Fort Morgan, Colorado beef plant. More than 1,100 workers voted in favor of the contract. Employees are expected to begin returning to work August 24th, with beef processing projected to resume the week of September 7th. Find more on that story and all the day's top ag news at ruralradionetwork.com.
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9: Overcast skies tonight with a slight chance for storms. Lows dip down to about 62. Winds out of the northeast around 5 miles per hour. A blend of clouds and sun with fog at times early tomorrow. Chance of thunderstorms. Daytime highs approaching 78. Mainly clear tomorrow night. Slight chance of thunderstorms 59. I'm weatherology meteorologist Laura Lockwood on West Point's 107.9 The Bull.
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0: 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I'm J.D. 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Weekday mornings from 6 to 10, Doug Anderson is here hosting the Morning Stampede. 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Didn't get a winner this morning, so tomorrow morning at 10 till 8, that Creative Expressions Initial Response jackpot will be up over $400. Good luck at winning tomorrow morning. We have Luke Combs and Diamond Rio on the way on 107.9 The Bull.
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17: Overcast skies tonight with a slight chance for storms. Lows dip down to about 62. Winds out of the northeast around 5 miles per hour. A blend of clouds and sun with fog at times early tomorrow. Chance of thunderstorms. Daytime highs approaching 78. Mainly clear tomorrow night. Slight chance of thunderstorms, 59. I'm weatherology meteorologist Laura Lockwood on West Point's 107.9 The Bull.
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1: I'm Connie Green in the KTIC News Center, which is sponsored by TNT Coins in Fremont, trusted experts buying coins, silver, jewelry, and collectibles. The Papio Missouri River Natural Resources District has elected officers to its board of directors last week. Those officers will hold seats for 1 year. Among them, in Subdistrict 4, Tim McCormick was re-elected chair. Subdistrict 1's Rod Storm has been elected vice chair. Subdistrict 5's Richard Teaser was elected board secretary. Subdistrict 8's Tim Fowler is the treasurer. The board consists of 11 members, which sets policy for the Papio NRD programs and projects. The U.S. Department of Agriculture Secretary Brooke Rollins is visiting Nebraska August 31st at the Nebraska State Fair as part of a federal issues forum hosted by Senator Pete Ricketts. Ricketts and Senator Deb Fischer are also scheduled to speak, with the forum focusing on federal issues impacting Nebraska. The event has become an annual stop at the State Fair. Rollins has made several visits to Nebraska since taking over the USDA, including a trip this spring to see wildfire damage in western Nebraska. The forum is being organized through Ricketts' Senate office and is separate from his campaign activities, which includes a scheduled debate. Among 150 volunteer fire departments nationwide, six in Nebraska are receiving $10,000 grants from the State Farm Good Neighbor Firefighter Safety Program. Among those departments, Syracuse, Oconto, Gurley, Garing, Fordyce volunteer fire departments, as well as one that's a little bit closer to home, the Decatur Volunteer Fire and Rescue Department. Late Blair City Council member Marty Shepard was involved in not only City Council, but many community events, including area shuffleboard groups. The second annual Marty Shepard Memorial Shuffleboard Tournament is this weekend, Friday, August 21st, through Sunday the 23rd at PB 75 in Herman. For more information, call 402-380-5204 or go to PB 75 social media. Governor Pillen went on a trade mission recently to Japan and the Philippines. He talked about this trip during yesterday's Governor's Call-In Show, which aired here on Classic Country KTIC.
2: The trade mission was awesome. It was focused. We had a great group of Nebraskans who were committed. Everybody worked very, very hard. I would say that on the Philippine front, it was really interesting. An incredible opportunity as they are wanting to get to E20. To ethanol and to save the consumers cost and blend it out. And so we had three different ethanol companies, and we met with the Secretary of Energy, and they have a tremendous interest because of Nebraska's highest value, lowest carbon score ethanol. So that part was really good.
1: The next Governor's Call-In Show will be September 21st. Those are the latest stories from the KTIC News Center.
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4: Overcast skies tonight with a slight chance for storms. Lows dip down to about 62. Winds out of the northeast around 5 miles per hour. A blend of clouds and sun with fog at times early tomorrow. Chance of thunderstorms. Daytime highs approaching 78. Mainly clear tomorrow night. Slight chance of thunderstorms 59. I'm weatherology meteorologist Laura Lockwood on West Point's 107.9 The Bull.
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1: 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Did you know that in the 1980s, bacon almost disappeared from American life? What? Bacon? Be gone? The diet craze told everybody that fat was the enemy, and bacon sales completely tanked. For nearly a decade, bacon was something your grandparents ate, not something cool or modern. Then in 1992, the fast food chain took a risk. Hardee's put bacon on a burger and called it the Frisco Burger. It became a massive hit. Within months, every other fast food chain in America scrambled to add bacon to their menus. Like McDonald's, Burger King, Wendy's, all of a sudden bacon wasn't just breakfast anymore, it was everywhere. It was bacon bliss across America. One menu decision changed an entire industry. See what a little risk with a little bacon on top did? Heck, I'm getting hungry just reading this. 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

107.9 The Bull, Nebraska's best country from the Deers Ford Lincoln Studios. Do you ever go through most of your work day and late in the day realize you've been thinking tomorrow was really later in the week than it really is? I've been doing that most of the day today. I've been thinking all day long that tomorrow is Thursday. I know most of us wouldn't mind being a day closer to the weekend than we really are, but tomorrow.

0: Tomorrow, at least, we are halfway through the work week on Wednesday. Man, I can't believe most of the day today, I thought tomorrow was a different day. Coming up, Scotty McCreary and Brooks and Dunn after Bullseye Weather on 107.9 The Bull.
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7: Overcast skies tonight with a slight chance for storms. Lows dip down to about 62. Winds out of the northeast around 5 miles per hour. A blend of clouds and sun with fog at times early tomorrow. Chance of thunderstorms. Daytime highs approaching 78. Mainly clear tomorrow night. Slight chance of thunderstorms 59. I'm weatherology meteorologist Laura Lockwood on West Point's 107.9 The Bull.
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0: 107.9 The Bone, Nebraska's best country from the Deers Ford Lincoln Studios. I'm JD Gibbs. I need to wrap stuff up and get out of the studio because it is Taco Tuesday tonight at our house. You've maybe heard me share before, my wife makes the most amazing tacos. She really does, and I always eat way more than I should. Usually we do Taco Tuesday every couple of weeks, but we didn't 2 weeks ago because we were at that new Spider-Man movie. Great flick, by the way. 2 weeks before that, we were on our summer vacation down in Kansas City, so we haven't done Taco Tuesday in more than a month. I just looked. I know when it was. Tuesday, July 7th. Man, bring on the tacos. I'm ready. Whatever you have going on tonight, I hope you have a great evening. We have Joe Diffie and Billy Currington coming up next here on 107.9 The Bull.
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1: 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Cash cattle country, first of all, no cash cattle have traded so far yet here this week. No bids, no asking prices. Things have been pretty quiet on that front. Of course, news broke late yesterday that Cargill is going to begin production at their Fort Morgan plant in Colorado, which has been idle since May. The plant is going to begin production the week of September 7th. USDA reports last week in Nebraska, the live steer average was 228.45, the live heifer average 227.67, dressed steer average 364.82, the dressed heifer average was 364.25. Preliminary estimates on the weights from last week, live weights 1438, that is down 5 pounds from last week. Dressed weights came in at 885. That is 3 pounds lower than last week. Box beef cutouts today. Choice was 1158 higher, 391.15. Selects 203 higher, 366.29. 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Total load count today was 118. Over in the hog trade today, Iowa, Minnesota, and the Western Corn Belt both were up 91 today, 93.34. The national number 90 higher, 92.62. Pork cutouts, loins up 161, bellies up $1.60, hams up 3 cents, ribs were up 362, overall carcass value 37 higher, 99.12. Total load count today 264. At the terminals, barrels and gilts a little weaker, 68, sows 53 to 57, basically steady. Preliminary weights from last week, live weights 285, down 2 pounds from the week before, dressed 213, down 1 pound from the week before. 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
4: The left lane going south on Highway 9 out of Pender is blocked.
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9: The night in Major League Baseball is underway. The Yankees are scoreless at Baltimore in the bottom of the second. That's Carlos Rodon as the starting pitcher for New York, just off the injured list. The Yankees are second place in the AL East, 6 games behind Tampa Bay. Third inning, Toronto leads at Tampa Bay 2-0. It's the Guardians at home up 3-1 on the Giants in the bottom of the second. 3-run homer in the first for Joe Adell of Cleveland, former Angel. The Marlins and Phillies are tied 1-1 in the bottom of the second. Zach Wheeler on the mound for Philadelphia. The Dodgers have the late game at 8:40 p.m. Eastern at Colorado, the worst team in the National League. Dodgers place closer Edwin Diaz on the injured list. L.A. Chargers new center Tyler Biadasz was carted off at practice with a leg injury. The New York Giants signed running back Najee Harris, coming back from last year's torn Achilles when he was playing for the Chargers.
10: Overcast skies tonight with a slight chance for storms. Lows dip down to about 62. Winds out of the northeast around 5 miles per hour. A blend of clouds and sun with fog at times early tomorrow. Chance of thunderstorms. Daytime highs approaching 78. Mainly clear tomorrow night. Slight chance of thunderstorms 59. I'm weatherology meteorologist Laura Lockwood on West Point's 107.9 The Bull.
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9: In baseball tonight, the Yankees are tied at Baltimore 1-1 in the bottom of the fourth, each team with a solo homer. Carlos Rodon on the mound, off the injured list for New York. The Pirates are leading the Detroit Tigers 2-1 in the bottom of the fifth. The Tigers are second place in the AL Central, 4.5 games back of the White Sox, who are about to start up at the Cubs again tonight. Cubs won a thriller last night. The Cleveland Guardians have 5 early RBIs from Joe Adell and lead in the fourth inning 5-1. Against San Francisco. Marlins at Phillies tied 1-1 in the bottom of the fourth. Blue Jays out to a 4-0 lead at the Rays in the fourth inning. And the Red Sox lead Arizona 3-0 in the bottom of the second. L.A. Chargers new center Tyler Biadasz was carted off at practice with a leg injury. The New York Giants signed running back Najee Harris. He's trying to come back from last year's torn Achilles. Admits he's not 100% yet.
10: Overcast skies tonight with a slight chance for storms. Lows dip down to about 62. Winds out of the northeast around 5 miles per hour. A blend of clouds and sun with fog at times early tomorrow. Chance of thunderstorms. Daytime highs approaching 78. Mainly clear tomorrow night. Slight chance of thunderstorms 59. I'm weatherology meteorologist Laura Lockwood on West Point's 107.9 The Bull.
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